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1: I know you moved on to someone new. 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
8: From the Sky News Centre at 3, the Prime Minister's told Labour MPs they need to help stop the politics of poison seeping into Britain's streets in response to protests against illegal migration over the weekend. Hundreds of masked men gathered in Portsmouth on Sunday after 120 people arrived on a dinghy. There were similar demonstrations in Dover the day before. Its MP, Mike Tapp, wants Andy Burnham to call an emergency Cobra meeting.
9: This is a crisis that we must solve. Illegal migration is absolutely unacceptable. We have to gain control of the borders, and of course we've made progress on that, but by convening Cobra, all of the mechanisms of government can come behind this problem and we can do our best to solve it.
8: The Chancellor insists the British economy is turning a corner despite Jaguar Land Rover confirming 4,000 job cuts. Most roles going are in the UK. Meanwhile, retailers suffered a disappointing August as looming household bills saw shoppers cut their spending. The British Retail Consortium says sales increased by 0.7% year on year, down from the same month in 2025. 4 people have been questioned on suspicion of murder after a 3-month-old girl died while camping with family in Staffordshire Woodland. Emergency services were called out on Saturday. Investigators say 5 people who died after an Amazon cargo plane overshot a runway in Miami were travelling on the road the jet crossed onto. They were in a van and SUV that were among several vehicles hit in Sunday's incident. National Transportation Safety Board's chairwoman Jennifer Homendy says there's utter devastation at the crash site.
10: You can see on the paved surface tire marks that continues through the grass. There's debris everywhere. Econoline van is torn apart.
8: And the King's reiterated the Duke and Duchess of Sussex will remain private citizens. That's despite their return to the UK. That's the latest. I'm Cam Hall.
11: Ladies and gentlemen,
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7: From the Sky News Centre at 4, Dover's MP is calling for the Prime Minister to chair an emergency Cobra meeting about small boat crossings following anti-migrant protests. Masked protesters also blocked roads in a standoff with police in Portsmouth on Sunday after the arrival of a dinghy with 120 people on board. There was a similar demonstration in Kent the day before. Right-wing activist Daniel Thomas is thought to have organised it.
8: We had a million people on the streets of London, and every colour, every creed, every background, every ethnicity, he called us knuckle draggers. Now, I understand Nigel's going to be Prime Minister one day, and I understand he has to set a standard. You can't just come out and say everything's great and these guys are fantastic, but Nigel needs to be very careful with his words.
7: Downing Street admits the loss of 4,000 jobs at Jaguar Land Rover over the next 2 years is concerning. The carmaker won't get a taxpayer bailout. Meanwhile, Britain's biggest retailers are offering 11,000 work experience placements for young people. It's part of a major drive by the government to cut youth unemployment. Nick Qureshi has more.
9: The scheme will see 18 to 24-year-olds on universal credit placed at businesses including Tesco, John Lewis and Costa Coffee. Around 40 retailers have so far signed up to the initiative, giving 2 to 4 weeks' work experience. At the end of it, an interview will be offered with the idea to hire as many who are not in education, employment or training as possible. The programme's part of plans to create 100,000 jobs by the next election.
7: An 18-year-old's among four people arrested on suspicion of murdering a three-month-old girl while camping. Police were called to Woodland in Staffordshire on Saturday. It suggested the scale of the NHS challenge facing Andy Burnham's greater than when Labour came to power in 1997. GPs, A&E and hospitals score especially badly in the British Social Attitudes Survey. And 7 in 10 parents avoid talking to teenagers about money, as surveys found more than a quarter say they don't want to worry their children. That's the latest. I'm Cam Paul.
10: Ladies and gentlemen,
5: Q!
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7: From the Sky News Centre at 5, trade with illegal Israeli settlements is to be banned as part of a tougher stance under Andy Burnham. An announcement expected later after the Prime Minister promised Labour MPs a reset of relations with Israel. He's been critical of Keir Starmer's approach to the war on Gaza. Our chief political correspondent John Craig says the PM will get a mixed reception.
8: This will please domestically most Labour MPs, not all but most, but the Israelis will be furious. And of course Benjamin Netanyahu has already protested this likely shift in position from the British government.
7: The Prime Minister's told Labour MPs they need to help stop the politics of poison seeping into Britain's streets. It's in response to protests against illegal migration in Dover and Portsmouth over the weekend. The business secretary's meeting Jaguar Land Rover's leadership team today after confirmation yesterday of 4,000 job cuts over 2 years. They'll mostly affect UK office roles. Peter Hughes is a senior official for manufacturing at Unite the Union and says any job losses are a mistake.
9: If you want to build for the future, you've got to keep your research and development part of the business and making sure that you are building the next generation of cars. Otherwise, you'll fall behind the Chinese and the Far East markets, which are developing electric cars at a lot greater rate than Jaguar Land Rover.
7: Britain's biggest retailers, including Tesco and Costa Coffee, are to offer thousands of work experience placements. It's part of efforts to tackle youth unemployment. Northern Ireland now has the highest infant mortality rate in the UK. The Royal College of Paediatrics and Child Health suggests it's increased from 4.2 deaths per 1,000 live births in 2018 to 4.5 in 2024. And 50% tariffs imposed by Canada on goods imported from the US are just coming into effect. Just under £15 billion worth of products, including steel and agriculture, are affected. That's the latest on
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2: 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We are live in the Q-Radio Breakfast Show for Tuesday. Connor Brennan with you. Andrew and Eamon McGuckin.
3: Good morning, guys.
4: Hello.
2: Raz good morning. And Shan. How are we today? All good?
3: All good. I feel kind of awake today, actually, for a Tuesday.
2: That's good.
3: I think because I was up so early this morning. Had a big drive this morning.
4: Normally, it's a Tuesday slump.
3: Yeah, I actually feel good. What about you guys?

0: can think of more boring things than guiding sheep, to be fair.
1: I don't know, yeah. Did you come up from... Were you at home last night?
2: No, I was at Jay's last night.
1: So you have a bit of a trek.
2: Yeah, so I feel like that's why I'm awake, because I've had to concentrate for a long drive.
1: Connor, were you at Jay's last night, or were you at home?
0: Yeah, I was too. It was weird. He's on form this morning. Let's get into Tuesday.
3: Take my hand, and we can go walking.

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0: Terrifying every single time.
2: It is quite scary, actually.
0: It will certainly wake you up on a Tuesday morning. This is the Q-Radio Breakfast Rant Line, where we encourage you to get off your chest the things that have been annoying you. And it can be serious or it can be something very silly.
2: I like the silly ones.
0: The silly ones are good. If you would like to be involved with the Q-Radio Breakfast Rant Line, all you have to do is send us a WhatsApp voice note to 07702 687 001.
2: Has to be a voice note, that's the rules, because we want to hear the passion in your voice. We want to hear it.
0: Who's on this morning?
3: Do you want to have a proper run?
0: Yes.
3: Senior driving our taxi, sorry. And somebody's sitting on the way at 50, 52 miles an hour. And you go out the pass. And then they just say, when you're halfway along the side of them, just speed up. Like, what? Oh, I can't have a lorry passing me. That does my head in.
0: Don't upset the lorry drivers.
2: Yes, yeah. Quite a lot of driving ones we've had, which I'm not surprised about. That would, it sets your day off badly if someone annoys you in the car on the way in.
0: That is annoying on the motorway. So if the speed limit's 70 miles an hour and you're overtaking someone in the right hand lane,
2: yeah,
0: and they start to speed up,
2: I know, I'm like, what's the game here?
0: Why are you doing
2: what's
0: that?
2: The point?
4: What's the competition?
0: Yeah. Why are you doing that? Why are you doing that? And that man's in a lorry, so you have to be careful. You have to be safe. You don't want to end up like, have you ever, what was that Paul Walker film from years and years and years ago? And him
2: Fast and
0: I think
2: Furious?
0: No. Him and his girlfriend, it was before Fast and Furious, and him and his girlfriend are being like chased through like fields and all by a lorry driver.
2: I've never seen that
0: by
2: film.
0: By a lorry? Have you not seen it? It's one of those like teen American sort of horror sort of films.
2: No.
0: Somebody will know. It's Paul Walker. It's before Fast and Furious, and they're like being chased through like, you know, like cornfields and stuff.
2: Okay, well, I'm glad.
4: Is this because it didn't slow down on the motorway?
0: It's like a big trucker. I can't remember why they do it, and he's like talking to them over the radio and all, and it's like, I'm going to get you.
4: Oh no.
2: You know, someone I really wouldn't want to annoy on the roads, you don't really see them very much over here, but motorbike gangs. You wouldn't want to annoy them on the roads.
4: I don't want to annoy them.
2: You don't really see many motorbike gangs here.
4: They're not
2: the
4: a gang. They're like, what, a posse? What would
0: they be called? I don't think motorbike gangs. I don't think that would work in Northern Ireland.
2: Well,
0: I don't think people would take them seriously.
2: On like a Sunday?
0: No. Do you know what we have? We have hoods on electric scramblers. That's what we have.
2: Yeah. Wouldn't want to annoy them either.
0: All right, well, there you are. That is the Rant Line for this morning. If you would like to send one for later in the week, drop us a message, 07702 687 001, with your best WhatsApp voice notes.
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0: Sienna Spyro and Great Expectation on the Courier Breakfast Show. Good morning, coming up on 7 o'clock. We're going to be chatting about the entertainment news shortly. You may have saw Netflix have, well, they've announced that The Inbetweeners 3 film is on the way. It's been filmed, right?
1: Yeah, there was a little bit of a stall on it because apparently, is it James Buckley and Emily Eitak apparently had a bit of history and it was a bit awkward.
0: Really?
1: That's what they said. What? That's what they said, I know.
2: What kind of history?
1: Like they used to be together. Huh? That was just what the tabloids were saying, so we'll take that with a pinch of salt.
0: So what is the story? Are they going to be all dads now and it's their kids in it or
1: something? I'm not sure. You would imagine so if it's the same guys.
0: Amazing TV, will it work in 2020? Well, it'll be 2027, 2028, I guess, by the time the film comes out. On that subject, we are going to be chatting about TV shows that no longer, I think, would fly in 2026.
2: Oh, yeah, and there is a lot of them.
1: There's loads of them.
0: Yeah, and this all started because our TVs were locked on to ITV2 yesterday, and it was daytime TV, and it got us chatting about, do you remember all the old shows that used to be on TV?
1: Yeah, all that rubbish that we all probably watched.
0: And some of them are wild. We're going to be chatting about that. We've got another Amy's Answers coming up for you, and we'll do the 7 o'clock threesome, well, after 7 this morning.

0: This is an arrow. And this is the sound of its minty bubbles. Conjuring melt in your mouth. Pure, bubbly joy. Melt into the moment with Aero's delicious peppermint bubbles. 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
8: From the Q Radio newsroom at 7 o'clock, I'm Jim McLean and these are your top stories this morning. Infant mortality rate here is now the highest in the UK, particularly in some of Northern Ireland's most deprived areas. That's according to a new report from the Royal College of Paediatrics and Child Health. It's also highlighted a shocking decline in areas like obesity, mental health and asthma. Police have issued a warning over organised fights between supporters of rival football teams here. The PSNI is aware of posts online with fans challenging each other to pre-arranged fights. It follows recent disorder at a match between Portadown and Coleraine at Shamrock Park. Nationally, the Foreign Secretary is preparing to announce a reset of the UK's relationship with Israel later. Ed Miliband is expected to tell MPs the UK is going to ban trade in goods and some services from illegal Israeli settlements. Sky's John Craig says the move will get a mixed reaction.
9: This will please, domestically, most Labour MPs, not all, but most, but the Israelis will be furious. Of course, Benjamin Netanyahu has already protested this likely shift in position from the British government.
8: And Prince George is expected to begin his first at Eton College this morning. The boarding school is the next phase of the future King's education. He's following in the footsteps of his father, the Prince of Wales, and his uncle, Prince Harry. We also attended the school. That's your headline news just after 7 o'clock. Jane has more local stories next.
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10: Funeral details have been announced for Norman Irwin following his death last week at the age of 107. Mr. Irwin, who was from Coleraine and served during the Second World War, had been Northern Ireland's oldest man. The service will be held at New Row Presbyterian Church on Saturday the 19th of September. And as part of Urology Awareness Month, men here, particularly those over 50, are being encouraged to be more proactive about their prostate health. Changes, including a need to go to the bathroom more often, especially during the night, could be a possible sign of prostate disease or cancer. Speak to your GP to arrange testing.
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8: The first of three nights of Champions League action begins this evening. Aston Villa get their European campaign underway amongst the early kickoffs with Club Brugge. Then from 8 p.m, Manchester City take on FC Porto in Portugal. Meanwhile, a third round of the EFL Cup gets underway. The pick of the ties sees Newcastle travel to Millwall, hoping to avoid a a shock defeat against lower league opposition. And in Gaelic football, Donegal have confirmed Jim McGuinness will remain their manager for the upcoming season. It will be his fourth year at the helm during his second stint in charge of the county. That's your news and sport. It is after 7 o'clock. I'm Jim McLean. I'll have more headlines in half an hour.
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13: Top temperatures today, 15 degrees, a bit cloudy and some scattered showers.
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0: Kira, Birdie Boy, Die Die on the Curio Breakfast Show. 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
0: So we're about to hear from AI Annie, who knows way too much about our lives.
2: She does, she knows a lot. Scary amounts.
0: She's going to list three things that apply to each of us, and it's up to you listening to the show to work out whose is who.
2: Hi, my name is AI Annie. These are three things that Connor, Andrew, and Amy spent money on yesterday. But whose? Kettlebells, speakers, and banana bread. Connor, Andrew, and Amy, time to explain yourselves.
0: It almost sounds obvious, but maybe it's not.
3: Kettlebells, speakers, banana bread. Whose is whose?
0: Three things that we spent money on yesterday. Who do you think each of those applies to and why? Drop us a message. WhatsApp 07702 687 001.

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0: Q. Well, let's see who's on this morning.
2: Good morning.
0: Good morning, Sharon.
2: How are you?
0: Can I be honest with you? I was feeling a little bit tired and for some reason sad this morning. I've no idea why. I needed to hear a nice, friendly hello there. That was lovely.
3: Oh, you sound lovely, Sharon.
2: You're very welcome.
4: Were you on your way to work, Sharon, or what are you doing? Are you leaving the country, escaping, or what?
2: No, I'm on my way to work.
4: What kind of stuff do you do?
0: We got you.
3: Admin, did you say?
2: Yes, admin.
4: Very good. Okay. Yeah, I love admin.
0: It's very important. We all have to do life admin.
4: Very important,
2: yeah.
4: Very important.
2: Be organised, yeah. Look for the deal.
0: So, we heard from Ayani this morning.
5: These are three things that Connor, Andrew, and Amy spent money on yesterday. But who's kettlebells, speakers, and banana bread?
0: What's your thoughts?
2: Well, I reckon the kettlebells is Amy, speakers is Connor, and banana bread is Andrew.
0: You went for the obvious this morning, and I don't blame you for doing so.
3: I don't know what the obvious ones. I think it could have been any of them. It could have been any of us.
0: Unfortunately, Sharon, who bought the kettlebells yesterday?
4: I did.
0: Andrew bought kettlebells.
3: He's on his fitness journey.
0: He's on a health kick, Sharon.
2: Right, okay. Yeah.
4: Okay, you sound surprised.
3: You do sound surprised.
4: You sound surprised.
3: Oh, I know what you mean. Yeah. Oh, thanks, Sharon.
2: Yeah.
3: Yes, yeah. I know.
2: Well,
0: Amy's actually trying to take my job. Amy bought speakers.
3: Yes, I know, for the DJ life. You know, have to get my own speakers because I was borrowing them off everybody, so I thought, time to get my own. So I was the speakers, and then Connor, the banana bread. Connor, the health king.
0: I have a new obsession with... Do you like banana bread, Sharon?
2: No.
3: I do like banana bread too.
0: Oh, that's nice. Sharon, do you know what I'll do? I must get some details off you. I must send you the banana bread that I'm eating because it's the best thing ever.
2: I look forward to that.
3: He's promised you it now. He's going to have to follow through with that.
0: All right, Sharon, go on. Have a good day at work.
4: Good luck with your admin.
0: Lovely to speak to you.
2: Okay, I'll get it right eventually.
0: Bye. Someday, lads, in all this world of technology and AI Annies and all sorts of stuff, we will be able to drive cross-country and keep...
3: You think they'll be able to do that? I know, you think all the technology, all that AI going on, and they can't even do that, I know.
0: Can't be on phones in our cars. One day.
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3: Good morning. In Belfast, due to roadworks, the left slip from Short Strand onto Albert Bridge Road. That's currently closed. So lane 1 on Albert Bridge Road is also closed at this location. Please seek an alternative route. The M1 is slow. That's going from Sprucefield through to Junction 6 at Saintfield Road. The M2, that's foreshore towards Nelson Street, and the West Link going towards York Street. If you've spotted anything else, you can let us know about it when it's safe to do so. 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

0: 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Newsman James got our headlines.
1: Good morning. Infant mortality rate here is now the highest in the United Kingdom, particularly in some of Northern Ireland's most deprived areas. That's according to a new report from the Royal College of Paediatrics and Child's Health. Meanwhile, police have issued a warning over organised fights between supporters of rival football teams here. The PSNI is aware of posts online with fans challenging each other at matches. Nationally, the Foreign Secretary is preparing to announce a reset of the government's relationship with Israel later. Ed Miliband is expected to tell MPs the government is going to ban trade in goods and some services from illegal Israeli settlements. And finally, on a very different note, on very Newsman Jim note, more than a quarter of men in the UK have secretly admitted watching romantic movies with their partner.
0: Oh la la.
2: Yes, I saw this.
1: 9 in 10 couples told a poll watching the films bring them closer, but half of us blokes say they don't tell their friends about watching them or whether they like them or not.
2: There's nothing wrong with a girly movie.
1: You had me at a low.
2: Hopefully's a guy in 10 days. Yeah. All those good ones.
0: No, there's nothing brings you closer at night time than a good true crime.
2: Well, that's true as well.
1: Yeah. Or an action movie. Well, it's nearly Christmas time. You know, I'll be watching Die Hard soon.
2: What about you guys? Would you like a little rom-com?
0: I don't really like rom-coms.
2: Och, don't lie to us.
0: No, I don't. I just know.
3: I love them. I love them.
2: Yes, Andrew. Jay loves a rom-com.
3: I love a rom-com.
2: Jay loves a rom-com as well.
1: Harry Met Sally is just the benchmark by which I always judge.
2: It is. You're right.
1: Yeah.
2: Jim, you obviously like a rom-com.
1: Yeah,
2: you love all movies.
1: Yeah.
0: No,
1: I'm a modern man. I'm in touch with
0: them. Not for me.
1: Because as we know, Connor is just a bloke.
0: I just can't buy into them. I don't know what it is.
1: Because you don't feel love. You're dead inside.
0: Maybe that's what it is. Newsman Jim, I don't know. They're just silly.
2: They're not always silly, no. Sometimes they're really sad. What about, like, The Notebook?
0: The Notebook, I haven't watched in a long time.
2: What about, I don't know, so many?
0: Do you know what it did, like?
3: Saving Private Ryan.
0: Time Traveller's Wife.
2: Oh, yeah.
0: That was a good one.
1: Yeah.
0: That was a good one. It had a good song. There's a band in that. What do you call them? Lifehouse?
1: Yes.
0: Isn't that what you call the band? You and Me, I think, was the song. If I remember. Anyway, getting sidetracked. But yeah, there's always good. To be fair, the rom-coms, always bangers. The songs are brilliant.
2: That's true.
1: You've got, like, Iris and City of Angels.
0: Yeah. It reminds me of songs, you know, like Five for Fighting, Superman, and, you know, that sort of era music. Really good songs, normally.
1: See, Connor does have feelings, no matter what Amy tells.
2: He tries to hide them away, but they're there.
0: They're there somewhere.
1: You're not that shallow.
0: No, thank you, Jim.
4: Check it out. Playing your hits. Your throwbacks. This is...

0: the script, the crowd was singing Wonderwall on the Q Radio Breakfast Show. Good morning. Messi just called us a lad, lad, lad. I couldn't be anything further than a lad's lad.
1: You don't really like the girly programmes, though. Like, Andrew will let himself watch, you know, The Housewives
2: and
1: stuff like
2: that. Yeah, love The Housewives, Summer House.
0: I just can't. I don't know. There's limited time, so when I do get to watch something, I like
1: You're missing out.
0: I don't know. But I was talking about Time Traveller's Wife, which is such a film. I just pulled up a little clip. Rachel McAdams, Eric Bana. Such a good film. The band that I was talking about was Lifehouse. They had different songs. Hanging by a Moment, You and Me. And then this song was called Broken. And that was the one in Time Traveller's Wife.

0: so good.
1: I can imagine a scene. You know what I love about a rom-com? They'll always be the worst rain you've ever seen, and they're like running through the rain, and they're like, "Oh, it was meant for you all along."
0: Did you ever see the performance of Goo Goo Dolls doing Iris, and it rains on stage wherever they are, and they just play on, and the rain is hammering down, and you're like, "That's actually perfect. What's happening right now? Like you couldn't have paid money for that to happen."
1: Love the rom-com rain.
0: I loved all bands like that, and Creed, and all that sort of stuff, and Five for Fighting, and. That's not lads. Well,
1: you know what my favourite one is? A Cinderella Story. You probably never watched that one.
0: Is that Channing Tatum?
1: No, it was Chad Michael Murray.
0: Duff. That's what I meant to say.
2: There's always a thing in the rom-coms where they're both leaving each other and they both stop and turn back and then they both catch each other and then that and it kind of zooms up on their face and it's like, oh, so cheesy.
1: The rom-com, they hate each other, then, oh, whoops, we both like each other, then they have a fallout and then they come back together at the end every time.
0: It's so nice.
2: It's just life, isn't it?
0: Yeah. Do you know what? Up the rom-coms.
1: Okay.
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1: In Belfast, due to roadworks, the left slip from Short Strand onto Albert Bridge Road is currently closed. Please seek an alternative route. Also, the M1, that's going from Sprucefield to Junction 6, Saintfield Road. The M2 foreshore towards Nelson Street, and the West Link that's going towards York Street. Anything else, you can let us know when it's safe to do so. 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

0: it to the flow now, ooh. 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

0: from right here in Northern Ireland and around the world.
1: First up this morning.
2: Now that music, that's when I'll accept that it's Autumn, the Great British Bake Off music. It's on the way. So we've got a drag king and a paediatric doctor joining the tent for the new season of The Great British Bake Off. The show's due to return to screens later this month with a brand new cast of 12 amateur bakers. We know I love it. I always watch it every single year. And of course, this year, Prue Leith is being replaced by Nigella Lawson, which yes. I'm really looking forward to seeing all the innuendos that she throws in there.
1: I think she's made for that show.
2: She really absolutely is made for it.
1: And next then. Oh, God. Is this back already?
2: That makes you feel like it's Christmas, doesn't it?
1: Yeah.
2: But it's not. ITV has announced that there's going to be another I'm a Celeb spin-off. It's going to be set in Canada. It's called The Wild Frontier, and it has a new format. So basically, the campmates are going to compete in pairs. Ant and Dec are going to be the hosts as usual, and it's going to launch next year. So they're trying to switch it up a little bit.
1: That's quite cool, you know. I always thought it would be good to get out of the jungle and do something like Alaska or something like that.
2: Yeah,
1: you know?
2: Yeah, because those shows are quite popular. You know, all like the race across the world and those sort of adventure shows. So maybe they're trying to dip into that market a bit.
3: Would you like to do travel shows?
2: Yeah.
3: Yourself?
2: Yeah.
3: I'd love to do travel shows.
2: I'd love it.
1: Yeah.
3: Do you know what I mean?
1: It would be class.
3: Connor and Andrew and Amy in Eastern Estonia.
2: Anywhere.
1: Sell me Estonia now.
3: That's where we would go.
2: We would go and discover it.
1: A little bit of news yesterday about this.
4: Oh, friend. Please be my friend.
2: Yeah. If you were an In-Betweeners fan, you'll know exactly what that was. The In-Betweeners are coming back. Netflix has announced production has begun on a third movie. So it's going to be actors Simon Bird, James Buckley, Blake Harrison and Joe Thomas. They're going to be back in the roles as Will, Jay, Neil and Simon. So the trailer's out for it now, and it features the four men struggling to start Simon's yellow fate. So it
1: is the trailer out?
2: The trailer is now out.
1: I didn't know that. Right, okay. I must get a look at that then in our own time. They're all dads and all now, right?
2: In real life, they're all dads. I don't know if they're going to be dads in the movie. I'll be interested to see what way they've done that.
1: Okay.
2: And also, of course, we've just gone down a complete rabbit hole talking about rom-coms, and we've been talking about the soundtrack for the rom-coms. I'm so in the mood for it, as Andrew said. Just when like the weather's bad, you just want to cozy up and want something.
3: Cup of tea and toast.
2: Yeah.
3: Bit of jam.
2: Gorgeous.
1: If you do one thing today, because we've just done it in the studio and it was just amazing, go onto YouTube and Google Iris in the Rain. How class is that?
3: The Goo Goo Dolls. The Goo Goo Dolls.
1: From 2004, they're on stage singing one of the greatest songs ever made, and it is lashing. But it's made for it.
2: So romantic.
1: It's so good. We're going to play it on the show. Check out the YouTube video today in your own time if you can.
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0: That song is just...
1: It's so
0: unbelievable.
1: Good.
0: That and Five for Fighting Superman. I always link those two songs in my head for some reason. I don't know why they're so good, but it kind of freaks me out. You know, I was watching that YouTube video that we were talking about of those guys singing that live in the rain, and it's in 2004. And, you know, you have this, like, young guy on stage, and you're thinking, God, 2004, that's 32 years ago? 22 years ago.
1: Wow. Yeah, I know. And they're still touring. You were saying they're still releasing their music.
0: You look at a photo of him now, and obviously, like, he's much older, and it's weird because songs that got to me just, they stand in a point of time, like they're just frozen there.
1: You know what, I find this really funny because we started off talking about rom-coms and how, you know, you were like, oh, that rubbish, and now you've really gone deep into it and you're
0: I remember how much I loved rom-coms. Yeah. I just want to watch. No, I love the music, like I love that era of music. Goo Goo Dolls, like I said, Five for Fighting, Lifehouse, Creed, One Step Closer, you know, all that sort of stuff. 6 foot from New York, you know that song? No,
1: I didn't give it to me there.
0: Ignore that. I forget sometimes that we're live on the radio. Sorry about that. Coming up after 8 o'clock this morning, then obviously Amy, you mentioned that Inbetweeners is coming back.
1: It is.
0: We're going to be chatting about those TV shows that just could not come back if they wanted to in 2026.
1: They wouldn't be allowed.
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16: From the Q Radio. Radio Newsroom at 8 o'clock. I'm Jim McLean and these are your top stories this morning. Infant mortality rate here is now the highest in the UK, particularly in some of Northern Ireland's most deprived areas. That's according to a new report from the Royal College of Paediatrics. The research also highlights a shocking decline in children's health in areas like obesity, mental health and asthma, along with a steady decline in the uptake of vaccinations, including MMR, against children with steady decline. Meanwhile, police have issued a warning over organised fights between supporters of rival football teams here. The PSNI is aware of posts online as fans challenge each other. It follows a recent disorder at a match between Portadown and Coleraine at Shamrock Park. Nationally, the Foreign Secretary is preparing to announce a reset of the government's relationship with Israel. Ed Miliband is expected to tell MPs the government is going to ban trade in goods and some services from illegal Israeli settlements. Sky's John Craig says the move will get a mixed reaction.
17: This will please, domestically, most Labour MPs, not all, but most, but the Israelis will be furious. And of course, Benjamin Netanyahu has already protested this likely shift in position from the British government.
16: And Prince George begins his first day at Eton College this morning. It's the next phase of the future King's education. He's following in the footsteps of his father, the Prince of Wales, and his uncle, Prince Harry, who also attended the boarding school. That's your headline news just after 8 o'clock. Jane has more local stories next.
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19: Funeral details have been announced for Norman Irwin following his death last week at the age of 107. Mr. Irwin, who was from Coleraine and served during the Second World War, had been Northern Ireland's oldest man. The service will be held at New Row Presbyterian Church on Saturday the 19th of September. And as part of Urology Awareness Month, men here, particularly those over 50, are being encouraged to be more proactive about their prostate health. Changes, including a need to go to the bathroom more often, especially during the night, could be a possible sign of prostate disease or cancer. Speak to your GP to arrange testing.
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16: The first of three nights of Champions League action begins this evening. Aston Villa get their European campaign underway amongst the early kickoffs away at Club Brugge. Then from 8 p.m, Manchester City take on FC Porto in Portugal. Meanwhile, the third round of the EFL Cup gets underway tonight. The pick of the ties sees Newcastle travel to Millwall, hoping to avoid a shock defeat against lower league opposition. Locally, there's one match in the NFL Premiership as Larne host Bangor. And in Gaelic football, Donegal have confirmed Jim McGuinness will remain their manager for the upcoming season. He'll be his fourth year at the helm during his second stint in charge of the county. That's your news and sport just after 8 o'clock. I'm Jim McLean. I'll have more headlines in half an hour.
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0: Thank you, Newsman Jim. Good morning. Bright spells today and scattered showers. Highs of around 16 degrees.
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0: Katai and Animal on the Curio Breakfast Show. Good morning. Just gone 10 past 8. Welcome to your Tuesday. We've been chatting about TV shows that were quite big in the 90s and maybe the noughties that just would not fly in 2026.
1: Yeah, there's a scary amount of them, aren't there?
2: Yeah, there's a lot of TV shows that, how they were made in the first place is quite shocking. And then you look back and you go, that was normal back then.
1: I know.
2: Now you're like going, whoa, what is going on?
1: Yeah, different times.
0: We've picked one each. Who remembers 10 years younger?
3: She's not very feminine.
4: Her clothes are all wrong. She looks more like a guy than a girl.
5: Looks like she does smoke and her teeth are discoloured.
6: As you walk up closer to her, you see the sort of the general wear and tear, her skin, her hair, her teeth.
7: I'd say probably about 55.
8: I think she's about 49. Her skin's quite rough and wrinkly.
9: Very modern.
10: Not very feminine at all.
9: And not very trendy.
11: That was a bit of a shocker, wasn't it?
12: It was quite harsh, yes.
13: Now, we had lots of different ages there.
14: Yeah.
13: But your poll age was 50.
14: That was cruel.
13: It's pretty cruel.
14: That was cruel, yeah. But I don't think I heard anything I didn't expect to hear, to be honest with you.
13: Can I ask you how old you are?
14: I am 41, nearly 42. So
13: we've got to lose 9 years somewhere.
14: I'd like to lose about 20 years somewhere, but yeah, nine
13: we're
14: years
13: over 20
14: would be great.
13: And see where we get, shall we?
0: 10 years younger with Mylene Klass.
1: Yeah, they put you beside absolutely stunning Mylene Klass, so you feel even worse. It was horrendous. They used to basically, they made you stand in like a shopping centre or something, and then they would have got all those people to guess your age and slate your appearance, and then they would have tried to make you look younger.
2: That's
1: it terrible. Was horrendous.
0: All the men and everything there, you can see the wear and tear.
2: That's terrible stuff.
1: Awful.
2: But like, you know, you just look at that and you go, why, how was that? I suppose at the time.
0: Yeah.
2: How is that sanctioned?
0: Well, the flipping your health bands and your whoops and everything do that to you now.
1: I know, but in a bit of a nicer way.
0: Your biological age, you know what I mean?
1: Oh, yeah.
0: But yeah, 10 years younger, that just would not work in 2026.
2: Oh,
0: no. Think about it. I don't think people would, stand for it.
1: No.
0: Another one that Andrew picked out, what not to wear.
15: We believe that every woman can look stylish, whatever their shape. But first, you have to learn what clothes do and don't suit you. Your best friend won't tell you the harsh truth about those sagging boobs and drooping bum.
2: God.
15: But we're not your best friends, and we will.
16: It's all office clothes, isn't it? Even when we go out for a meal or whatever, it's, you know, straight from the office and no need to change because that's her wardrobe.
15: Ooh, saucy shot. She's got nice arms. Mm. She's got a good, well-toned body. Pink! Good Lord, the something pink. I bet you anything she puts it back. Oh, yep. She's not going to go for the pink.
0: So again, you have
1: these... Was that Trini and Susanna?
0: Yeah.
1: Was that them?
0: Yeah, you have two ladies just sitting watching this girl get it changed and just picking apart her wardrobe. That was her husband and everything involved there in it as well. And just absolutely slagging off what this lady chooses to wear.
1: They used to be savage with fashion things. There's still a few of those type of things about, but they're probably just not as harsh now.
2: Yeah, there probably is, yeah. But like, you just think of it like, you imagine, how do you get on the show? Like, it's kind of like, do you apply? Hi, can I be ridiculed? You know, can people have a go at me, please? Like, how do you get on the show?
0: Are you nominated by friends and family?
2: Like,
0: exactly. You know, that embarrassing bodies.
1: Oh, that's another one.
0: And naked attraction. Who is volunteering to
1: go on
0: to Naked Attraction?
1: Imagine going into the office on Monday after you've been on Naked Attraction.
2: You know, what'd you get up to the weekend? Just have your bits out, mate.
0: You know.
1: And everyone might have seen.
0: Yeah.
1: You know. I don't know. It always amazes me. People must apply for it. Do they get well paid? I don't know.
2: But can I ask you a question, Connor?
0: My eyes are up here, Sharon.
2: Connor, do you know, like, if you, for example, say Trini and Susanna turned up here today now.
0: Oh, they would rip me in
2: right,
0: your shreds.
2: They'd rip me in your shreds. But they would go, right, Trini and Susanna, say they want to review Connor or me, right? And they go, right, Andrew, Trini and Susanna got to review. I go, first of all, you're not reviewing me. And secondly, get off the premises because you're trespassing. I couldn't care less.
0: I know.
2: To clear off.
1: Trini's actually still really successful. She's a really big makeup company now.
0: Yeah. Good for her.
2: Where's Susanna?
1: I don't know, but Susanna.
2: In the gutter.
0: Well.
2: I don't know.
0: We've saved the most shocking one to last. Amy's finds an absolute corker. We'll play after this.

0: It's the Britta Carpenter, Man Child and the Curie Breakfast Show, chatting TV shows that would not work in 2026. Or if they would, they would be met with a lot of controversy, right?
1: People would be cancelled.
0: We saved this one to last. This one is absolutely insane. I never saw this when this was on TV back in the day. Is this The Naughties?
1: I would say so.
0: So what is this TV show?
1: I think it was called Fat Families, which even in that is problematic.
0: Yeah, so here's a little clip from the intro to one of these episodes.
2: I'm Steve Miller, full-time motivator and former fatty turned fat buster. The family have asked for my straight-talking style of help, but first, I've got to know exactly what's going on. Step one of my plan is to spend a whole day with this tubby tribe. I need to see just what stuff makes up a cuff. Too much time sat on their fat bums, that's their problem, plain and simple. If they don't pull out their chubby fingers, they'll be on the way to an early grave. Watch out, cuffs, enough is enough.
0: Absolute madness.
1: Again, why would anyone go on that? Why was it allowed? But it was.
0: You must have got a holiday or something out of it. Surely you got paid. You would have to.
1: That was back in the day. I even remember like a few years ago. I never would really read magazines now, but a few years ago I used to read magazines when I was at the hairdressers, and it was similar. It was like the language they would use just wouldn't fly now at all. It's horrible.
0: I was looking at Naked Attraction because we got another message about that. Like, you know, that's on TV still.
1: Still going. Yeah.
0: You know, yeah. still going. And maybe we'll look back on that and think, isn't that mad? And I'm thinking, surely, like, how much, Andrew Ryan, would I have to pay you for you to get on and get your pants off on TV on Naked Attraction? And don't they do that thing where it's like the door comes up from the floor and you can see your feet and then your ankles and then...
3: About £475. I think I'd do it for... Can I just say, you know these shows, I once got a call from one of those shows.
1: What shows?
3: No, not these type of shows, but they cajole you into like, oh, we've got this exciting opportunity. So they were trying to get me on Come Dine With Me.
1: Oh, that one would be
0: that
1: all
0: one's
1: right.
0: Okay.
3: That one's fine. Yeah, there's no problem with that. But I go, what show is it? Oh, well, it's a really exciting show. I goes, yeah, but what show is it? And then they're like, well, you're going to have meet so many cool people. And they don't. And then it's Come Dine With Me and we come to your house and you do all the work and we'll just film it and make content. And then, but you're the one that's going to be. I was like, no, I'm not doing it. I'm not interested in having. I live in a one bed flat. I've only got two bowls, two plates, two cups, two spoons.
0: Oh, and fuck. Dear, you know I've accidentally clicked on a Naked Attraction article and I'm going to have to clear cookies before IT find it not suitable for work.
3: Somebody's getting sacked.
0: There are, if the suits are listening, there are bums on my screen and it is not my fault.
1: To be fair to Naked Attraction, I think they're quite nice to the people. It's not like they ridicule them like those old shows.
0: Yeah, I was trying to find out how much money they get paid for going on there, and I see a lot of articles and they all say the same thing. £75.
1: Is that it?
0: £75.
1: For that?
0: £75 to go on Naked Attraction.
1: Please, if you've been on Naked Attraction, let us know.
0: Yeah.
1: I'm sure we've had some local people on Naked Attraction.
3: I'm sure there's people from here that have done it, yeah.
0: Yeah, I'm sure. I'm sure you can. I don't know. What are we going to do with that information? What are we going to do?
1: They can tell us what it was like.
0: Okay.
1: You know what the worst bit about Naked Attraction? If you've never seen it, basically there's one person wants to go on a date and they judge people by their bodies. And then if they eliminate someone, they have to just walk out naked. Humiliated and naked.
0: Yeah, mad. Absolutely mad. Absolute mad TV show. Well, there you go. Amy wants to know if you're on Naked Attraction. Slide into Amy's DMs.
1: No, don't slide. No, don't make it
3: Amy
1: worse.
3: Wants to go on Naked Attraction. That's what she's saying, really. 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
1: Good morning. In Belfast, due to roadworks, the left slipped from Short Strand onto Albert Bridge Road. That's currently closed, so please seek an alternative route. The M1 is slow. That's going from Sprucefield towards Junction 6 at Saintfield Road. The M2, foreshore towards Nelson Street. The Sydney Bypass, that's going from Tilliesburn towards D Street. The West Link towards York Street. In Derry, Londonderry, there's heavy traffic. That's on the Glen Sheehan Road. 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

0: 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At 8:30, newsman Jim's got our headlines.
1: Good morning. Infant mortality rate here is not highest in the UK, particularly in some of Northern Ireland's most deprived areas. That's according to a new report from the Royal College of Paediatrics and Child Health. Meanwhile, police have issued a warning over organised fights between supporters of rival football teams here. The PSNI says it's aware of posts online with fans challenging each other at matches. Nationally, the UK could be on the verge of banning trade with Israeli settlements in the occupied West Bank. The government's expected to set out later what's being called a reset of its relationship with Israel. And finally, on a very different note, happy Star Trek Day, breakfast team. Because today marks 60 years since the TV show first aired, and to celebrate, hundreds of fans are gathering later in London to try and break the Guinness World Record for the largest simultaneous Vulcan salute.
2: And what is a Vulcan salute?
1: Now, I can't do it because I have stubby little hands, but it's the gesture. I tell you, you don't get this kind of thing. FM or downtown, but the gesture made famous by Leonard Nimoy's character.
0: Right,
1: the Leonard Nimoy. It was a gesture made famous by Leonard Nimoy's character Spock, involving a raised hand with the middle and ring finger parted. It first appeared in an episode of the series in 1967.
2: Oh yes,
0: I can't do it.
1: You can do it. I can't do it. I have stubby little hands.
0: I can't do it because I'm not a nerd. I'm only joking.
1: Yeah.
3: Oh, I've never seen an episode of Star Trek in my whole life.
0: Neither have I.
2: Neither have I.

0: stroking your ego.
1: Stroking my ego, yes. So I was at a gala event on Saturday. I'm moving on. I'm not rising to the bait because I'm a clean-minded individual. I'm not in the gutter like you. You know? But anyway, so I was at a gala event on Saturday celebrating 20 years of the amazing Aisling Daycare in West Belfast. Speaking of friend of my lovely wife, Lauren, who said Christine's a big fan of Newsman Jim. And only listens to the station because of me.
2: Yeah.
1: I'm single-handedly getting us one listener.
2: Stop, single-handedly.
1: And yeah, she'll turn off if nobody else is doing news. So there we go. Happy congrats.
3: I'm so sorry, Jim. We're so on.
2: Wow, we just made an absolute mess.
0: Have you met this person?
1: No. I have no idea who this person is.
2: Okay.
1: So there we go. Christine, stroke me ego any day. There we go.
3: Okay, that's enough.
4: Your head. Lights are off. Your throwback.

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1: Guys, why are you playing Star Wars music for Star Trek? I am mortified for you.
0: Star Trek fans, easy bait this morning.
2: Connor was rage baiting you.
3: It was deliberately done by Connor to rage bait you.
0: And it worked.
3: And it so
0: and
3: worked.
0: It worked. 10,000 messages. 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

0: Dermot Kennedy, something to someone, Curio Breakfast.
1: Oh, Connor, I think I spend too much time with Andrew. Rage beating is so beneath you. Did you do it on purpose or did you accidentally do it? Because as soon as I heard it, I was like, oh, you're going to have some angry Star Trek fans on your hands.
2: I'm a big Star Wars fan and I absolutely detest Star Trek. So Spock, may the Force be with you.
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0: 20 to 9. If you're on the school run right now, we'd love to send you off to Airtastic.
4: Yes, we're giving away that family of four pass. 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If you were a winner yesterday, we actually haven't got your details either. So send us a little message. We've sent you one, but you haven't got
0: please
4: back.
0: Please do. You're ignoring our text.
4: You want to get those passes. This is fantastic.
0: Please text us back. So what we'll do today for the clue, what TV show was Newsman Jim talking about? I'll give you a clue. It wasn't Star Wars.
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4: Good morning. Traffic is slow in Derry, Londonderry. That's on the Glen Sheehan Road and the Clooney Road. In Belfast, due to roadworks, the left slip from the Short Strand onto Albert Bridge Road. That's currently closed, so please seek an alternative route. The M1 is slow going from Sprucefield towards Junction 6 at the Enfield Road. The M2 foreshore towards Nelson Street. The Sydney Bypass, that's from Tilliesburn to D Street. The West Link towards York Street. In Portadown, it's slow on the Northway and in Lurgan on the Belfast Road. If you've spotted anything else, you can let us know about it whenever it's safe to do so. 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
2: Morning.
1: Hello, who are you now? What's going on here?
2: I'm Mummy. So my name's Lindsay and I have Molly and Arthur in the car.
1: Hi, Molly and Arthur.
3: Hello.
1: How old are you, Molly?
3: Good.
2: How old are you?
3: Nine.
1: Nine. How old are you, Arthur?
3: Seven.
1: Nine and seven. Nine and seven. And you're on your way to school, or are you going to... Where are you going? Are you being shipped off? Where are you being shipped off to?
3: School.
1: School. Right. Very good. Very good. And tell me, what was your favourite thing about the summer,
4: just
1: kids?
4: Just wind them up.
2: Oh, he's whispering in the back. We went on holiday.
1: Oh, lovely stuff. Excellent stuff. Well, we want to give you tickets to Airtastic. So did you hear the clue and do you know what the answer is?
2: Yes.
3: Is it Star Trek?
4: Let's see if you're right. There's going to be a load of trackies outside Q Radio today at 10 o'clock waiting for me.
5: Connor's race failing again.
4: You've won the tickets.
5: Congratulations.
2: Yay.
5: Very well done, guys. You've got your passes
3: that
5: in for Airtastic.
2: Thank you so much. And Molly and Arthur's daddy is Star Wars and Star Trek mad.
5: Oh, very good.
4: I thought it was like Man United and Liverpool. I thought you had to pick one.
1: No, excellent stuff. Well, listen, both of you can get a day off homework as well.
2: Woo! Yay!
1: And your mum and dad are going to both buy you cars. And then you're all going to get a brand new house each.
4: Oh, I can't keep this up.
2: That's not overpromise.
1: And your mum and dad have both got a cheque for £150 to give you at the weekend.
4: Let's just come from Magic
2: Unless Ryan,
1: he
2: really
1: was providing
5: that.
1: No.
5: Andrew provided out of his own pocket.
1: No, you are. Okay, listen, well done, kids. Take care of yourselves. Bye.
2: Thank you.
5: Bye.
0: With Connor, Andrew and Amy.

0: Mumford & Sons, I Will Wait on the QRD Breakfast Show. Good morning, 5 to 9. We've been chatting tally a little bit today. I was telling the guys they need to get into the Formula One.
1: Yeah, were you watching that at the weekend?
0: I love the Formula One. Young Kimi Antonelli,
1: yeah,
0: 18 or 19, and he's going to win the World Championship this year, and he's absolutely amazing. You were watching reruns of something.
1: Yeah, me and Julie went down a rabbit hole of watching reruns of Britain's Got Talent, and some of the stuff was really good.
0: There's actually
1: some really talented people out there.
2: It's just
1: not on, like, I don't really watch normal telly anymore, you know. But yeah, I love Britain's Got Talent.
2: You know what I've recently, like, I've gone down a complete rabbit hole of getting really back into the soaps.
0: Oh yeah.
2: Coronation Street.
0: Oh, Coronation Street.
2: The best.
0: Oh, absolute banger.
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15: From the Q Radio newsroom at 9 o'clock, I'm Jim McLean, and these are your top stories this morning. Infant mortality rate here is now the highest in the UK, particularly in some of Northern Ireland's most deprived areas. That's according to a new report from the Royal College of Paediatrics. The research also highlighted a shocking decline in children's health in areas like obesity, mental health and asthma, along with a steady decline in the uptake of vaccinations, including MMR. Meanwhile, police have issued a warning over organised fights between supporters of rival football teams here. The PSNI says it's aware of posts online with fans challenging each other. It follows recent disorder at a match between Portadown and Coleraine at Shamrock Park.
14: Nationally, the Foreign Secretary is preparing to announce a reset of the UK's relationship with Israel. Ed Miliband is expected to tell MPs the government is going to ban trade in goods and some services from illegal Israeli settlements. Sky's John Craig says the move will get a mixed reaction.
16: This will please, domestically, most Labour MPs, not all, but most, but the Israelis will be furious. Of course, Benjamin Netanyahu has already protested this likely shift in position from the British government.
14: And Prince George is beginning his first day at Eton College today. It's the next phase of the future King's education. He's following in the footsteps of his father, the Prince of Wales, and his uncle, Prince Harry, who also attended the boarding school. That's your headline news just after 9 o'clock. Jane has more local stories next.
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17: Funeral details have been announced for Norman Irwin following his death last week at the age of 107. Mr. Irwin, who was from Coleraine and served during the Second World War, had been Northern Ireland's oldest man. The service will be held at New Row Presbyterian Church on Saturday the 19th of September. And as part of Urology Awareness Month, men here, particularly those over 50, are being encouraged to be more proactive about their prostate health. Changes, including a need to go to the bathroom more often, especially during the night, could be a possible sign of prostate disease or cancer. Speak to your GP to arrange testing.
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14: The first of 3 nights of Champions League action begins this evening. Aston Villa get their European campaign underway amongst the early kickoffs away at Club Brugge. Then from 8 p.m, Manchester City take on FC Porto in Portugal. Meanwhile, the third round of the FL Cup gets underway tonight. The pick of the ties sees Newcastle travel to Millwall, hoping to avoid a shock defeat against lower league opposition. Locally, there's one match in the NFL Premiership as Lauren hosts Bangor. And in Gaelic football, Donegal have confirmed Jim McGuinness will remain their manager for the upcoming season. It will be his fourth year at the helm during his second stint in charge of the county. That's your news and sport just after 9 o'clock. I'm Jim McLean. I'll have more at the top of the hour.
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0: Thank you, Newsman Jim. Good morning. Bright spells today. A few scattered showers. Highs around 16.
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1: This girl is on fire.
2: It's the return of Sarah.
0: Sarah is back.
3: Sarah is
2: saying, okay, I'm straight and I'm in a relationship. My male friend, who's also straight, but he is single, has asked me to come to a wedding with him as a plus one. Is that weird?
3: Yeah.
2: Is it though? It's
0: a friend. Sorry.
2: Sarah is in a relationship, okay?
0: Sarah's in a relationship.
2: Her friend, who's a male, isn't in a relationship and has asked Sarah to come with him to a wedding as his plus one. Is that weird?
3: So, Connor, if I asked Nicole to come to a wedding with me as my plus one, how would you feel?
2: No, but you're single.
3: I'm single and I want Nicole to come with me.
0: Oh.
2: Is that weird?
0: I wouldn't be thrilled.
3: There you go.
2: But are you not allowed to be friends with someone of the opposite sex, you know, as well?
3: Amy.
2: But I know what you mean.
0: Sorry, are either of them in relationships?
2: Yes, Sarah is.
0: Okay, yeah.
3: But I'm single.
2: The guy going to the wedding,
0: okay,
2: no.
0: Okay, right. So here's a perfect example of how this would work in real. We had a friend over there from Switzerland who's over visiting. His name is Bruno. He's a lovely guy. He's a single fella. That's like him going to a wedding and asking to take Nicole to the wedding.
2: Yeah.
0: How would I feel?
2: But, you know, they're just friends.
0: They are just friends, though.
3: How'd you know?
0: Well, hey Bruno.
3: I take you to Switzerland without good healthcare.
0: Yeah. We make lots of money.
2: Do you think it's weird?
0: I don't know. It depends on the context of the friendship, I think.
2: Yeah, it does a wee bit, doesn't it?
3: Does Sarah's boyfriend know the man?
2: Yeah, they're all friends. But, yeah.
3: Amy, if you were invited to a wedding, say newsman Jim is single, and you got invited by newsman Jim to go to a wedding, and Jay knew newsman Jim. How would Jay feel?
2: I don't think Jay would bat an eyelid at that.
3: To be honest with you, Jay wouldn't bat an eyelid if his car went on fire.
2: He's very horizontal. Maybe that's not a good example. I'm trying to think if it was the other way around. So say it's a girl has said, oh, hey, Jay, like, we're friends. Do you want to come do a wedding with me?
0: Yeah, so say Jay has a friend from work. And she is around your age. And I'm just going to say it, she's hot.
2: Yeah, that would make it worse, wouldn't it?
0: She wants to take Jay to a wedding. How do you feel?
2: Obviously you trust your partner, so really you should say absolutely go ahead. You know, they're just friends. If you think that the other person's a bit of a snake, you have to suss that out. Why are they asking your partner?
0: Why are they? That's the question.
2: Because they're friends, so it's like, oh, you know, like you could bring, you know, like have you ever gone to a plus one, or have you ever gone to a wedding, sorry, and you maybe bring your friend as a plus one if you're single?
0: No.
2: Why can't you, you know, is it not allowed if they're of the opposite sex? How's that fair?
0: It's a ceremony of love, Amy. It's everybody's all loved up.
2: No, but sometimes people bring a friend as a plus one to a wedding. It's very normal.
0: Let's put it out there. Amy's answers this morning. What do you think? 07702 687 001 on WhatsApp. We were good.

0: Pitbull, Neo, Give Me Everything on the Q Radio Breakfast Show. Good morning. I love this version.
1: Oh, yeah, from Bridgerton.
0: It's so nice, isn't it?
1: It's really nice.
0: 20 past nine, Amy's answers.
2: Yes.
1: So basically, Amy's answers today, Sarah has been asked to go to a wedding as a plus one with her male friend. Is that strange? Because Sarah is in a relationship and her friend who's invited her, isn't he single?
0: Lots of messages about this morning.
3: Hi, Connor, Andrew and Amy, Holly here. Yes, I do think it depends on the context of the friendship, but yeah, no, it is weird. Because people assume that anybody you bring to a wedding is your partner or somebody that you're with automatically.
0: Exactly.
1: That is true, I suppose,
2: it's very good. Also, we're getting loads of stuff at this. Like, is a single man whose best or good friend is a woman is just waiting for his chance to be
1: on
2: her shoulder
1: true?
2: To cry on and comfort her? I don't know.
1: Is there always an ulterior motive, you know?
2: Yeah.
1: Oh, God. Can I just say something?
2: We're all talking about, does the girl's boyfriend, is he okay with it? But I think we need to flip it and go back to the guy asking the question, going, man, why would you ask somebody who's in a relationship to go to a wedding? Like, would you not have the self-awareness that that's not a done thing?
0: Surely you could pick any other friend. Igers is looking at it from the other side.
4: So let's get this straight. My missus wants to go to the wedding with her mate, which means I don't need to go. The guy's a hero. Give him a medal. He can do it. Work away.
1: Fair play.
0: He's delighted.
2: So
1: doesn't have to bother going.
0: Just doesn't have to go to the wedding.
2: Yeah, it's a strange one, isn't it?
0: There's that side of it.
5: A massive no on so many levels. A big no.
0: The room split over this one.
1: You know, would it be different if they were going to a different place? Is it just because it's a wedding?
0: I think so. Like, you and I are friends, Amy, right? Which is fine. But I can never invite you to a wedding as a plus one. You can never invite me to a wedding as a plus one. I don't think so.
1: But I am imagining, I think these people have been friends for like ever and they are actually best friends. It's just like, if you didn't have your
2: still
1: partner
2: not appropriate.
1: To bring.
2: Is
0: no, it's an unspoken rule, as somebody said here on WhatsApp, hi to Barry. It's an unspoken rule. He can surely get a date or just go on as a single. Those are two options that come before taking someone else's partner.
2: Do you know what? I've been to a wedding on my own.
1: Yeah.
2: And, you know, you let the bride and groom know, listen, I'm coming on my own, and they'll put you at a table that's kind of like a fun table. People of your same age. And you turn up, you go, hey, everyone, my name's Andrew. I'm on my own today.
0: But you're a fun table because I'm a fun guy.
2: I'm a hashtag fun guy. And I would just sit down and be right, I'm single. I'm at the wedding. I'm on my own. Nice to meet you. Nice to meet you. Nice to meet you. Nice to meet you. A couple of people came to my wedding who were on their own.
1: I know. My friend's mum and dad met. He was the best man and she was a bridesmaid. So maybe the single guy should just go there and...
2: Great. We need more information. Sorry, Connor.
0: There's a question. Just have they booked a room to stay over?
1: Well, obviously that
2: double bed or two
1: fun.
2: Singles. What's going on?
1: No.
0: Even the same room, would that be okay?
2: It's totally inappropriate.
0: Two single beds.
2: Save a bit of money, though. You don't have to save a bit of money. Like.
0: Two single beds. Come on, do heads and toes.
2: Just a single bed get cheaper, right?
0: You would.
2: Squeeze in top and tail.
6: My heart, it has been broken. By who I cannot tell.

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1: Good morning. In Belfast, an earlier broken down car on the M2 adjacent to Fort William on slip, that's now been moved to the hard shoulder. Expect some knock-on delays. Also in Belfast, due to roadworks, the left slip from Short Strand onto Albert Bridge Road, that's currently closed, so please seek an alternative route. The M1 is slow, that's going from Junction 3 at Blacks Road towards Junction 1 at Broadway. The M2 foreshore towards Nelson Street. The Sydney Bypass, that's going from Tilliesburn towards D Street, and the West Link, that's towards York Street. If you've spotted anything else, you can let us know whenever it's safe to do so. 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

0: Weddings are very expensive.
1: A strange voice coming through my headphones. What's going on? You're not Amy.
0: No.
1: Kusla Rice, good morning.
0: Good morning. How are you?
1: What does love cost, Kusla Rice?
0: A lot.
2: This girl's planning a wedding.
0: It's very pricey. Andrew, I'm sure you know all about it.
3: I do. It's when are you getting married?
0: Next year.
3: What date?
0: I'm not gonna say.
3: Oh, have you not picked a date? Have you picked a date?
0: No, we have.
3: Oh, sorry.
1: Tell everybody your venue. Post a photo there of your wedding dress.
0: I've been really bad with that. Like, anytime I'm chatting to someone, I'll tell them they're like, where? And I'm like, oh, here. And then they're like, what date? And I'll tell them. But it needs to be better because I haven't even sent out invites or anything.
2: You did try and show me your wedding dress and I wouldn't let you.
0: Yeah, Amy was trying to be like, let me, doc, just show me it, just show me it. And I was like, do I? But no, it's hard to keep everything under wraps.
3: Well, now you know how, you know, and it's also hard to invite people, isn't it?
0: Oh, yeah. I'm still a wee bit sore from that, can't I? I'm joking.
3: Now you know how difficult it is, don't you?
0: Yeah, but I'm probably still going to invite you, Andrew.
2: Kushla,
3: I didn't even invite me dad, so don't worry.
0: Okay. No, I'm only joking. Connor and Amy are invited. But not you, just to prove a point.
3: Do you know what? I'm grand.
2: I'm only joking. Talking about wedding invites, funny enough, that was the Amy's answers there.
1: Oh, yes. Give us a quick recap if you missed it.
2: So basically, Sarah has been invited to a wedding by her friend. Her friend is single. She is not. Is that strange? The friend is a man as well.
1: We've had

0: Lots of different takes on this. Hi, Tom.
1: Absolutely not, guys. I think the guy asking has a bit of a brass neck. Very audacious. I don't think a normal thinking guy would put his so-called friends in that position. If I was asked, I would say no out of respect to my partner.
0: What do you think, Kish Lewis?
2: Yeah, I would probably do the same. I would probably say no out of respect for Tiernan if I was in that position. But I do think it depends on a lot of factors. Sometimes people can have an ulterior motive there. But I do think if, say, it's like a childhood best friend, it's completely platonic, your partner knows them, and you genuinely are best mates, and they maybe don't have anyone else to ask, that situation might be okay.
0: Mm. Yeah. Good point. What's happened to trust, Kushler? Right? Nobody trusts anyone anymore.
2: Yeah, like if it was like...
0: No, there's no trust.
3: Doesn't look like it from the messages.
0: There's no trust anymore, Kushler, right?
2: But there can be ulterior motives there, so I don't know. I would probably say no, but I... Yeah. I don't know. It's a tricky one.
4: It is a tricky one. I don't think he should have been asked in the first place. I think the bloke shouldn't be asking people who are in relationships to go to weddings. That's my opinion.
0: Call me
4: old-fashioned. Call me old-fashioned.
0: What happened to shoot your shot?
4: They're in a relationship.
2: How would you feel if someone shot their shot?

0: Post Malone, Morgan Wallen, I had some help. Good morning. It's the Q-Radio Breakfast Show, quarter to 10. Kushla on the way next, in the next 15. Keep you company for Tuesday morning. Plans today?
1: Plans today? What
0: Anything
1: day is it?
0: Exciting?
1: Tuesday?
0: Today is Tuesday.
1: I don't really know, actually.
0: Do you ever get this notion in your head, and it is just notions, just to go and do something spontaneous?
1: Oh? Like what?
0: I don't know. Like, I'd just go to Dublin or something, or like, just go and do something.
2: Do you know what we should do?
1: Go ahead, Connor. Go ahead on a Tuesday.
0: Or go see the Sleeve League Cliffs in Donegal.
1: It's not very nice weather for that. Sorry to be negative.
0: It's maybe not negative, Nancy, there.
2: Do you know what I think we should do, the three of us, one day? We should wake up on a Saturday morning, drive to Dublin Airport, and we put all the flights that are leaving in 2 hours into a hat. We pick one and we fly to that city for 24 hours.
0: I might do that today.
1: I'm all about that life. You guys are not about that life. Don't pretend to be spontaneous.
2: I am about that life. But I would only put Paris or London and then just fix it. Like,
0: Nicole would absolutely love it if I decided to do that spontaneous trip today.
1: I know, I'm sure that would go well. You can't do the school pickup. You can't do any of the responsibilities.
0: Where are you? Brussels.
2: We should do that. We should do 24 hours in a different city, the three of us, just for the crack.
0: We should not tell anybody. Just go and do it.
2: Yeah, just go.
0: Kushla.
3: Yeah?
0: Can you come in at 6:30 tomorrow to do the breakfast show? We're going to go to Brussels.
3: What, you're going to invite me?
0: No, we need somebody to do the desk.
3: Nah.
1: She has to do two shows in a row.
2: As well as I need to cancel that wedding invite I sent to you. My missus got in touch and my wife just can't, you can't go.
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1: Good morning. In Belfast, that earlier broken down car on the M2 adjacent to Fort William Onslip, that's been moved to the hard shoulder, but still expect some knock-on delays. In Belfast, due to roadworks, the left slip from Short Strand onto Albert Bridge Road, that's currently closed, so please seek an alternative route. The M1 is slow going from Junction 3, Blacks Road, towards Junction 1 of Broadway. The M2 foreshore towards Nelson Street. The Sydenham bypass is still slow, that's from Tilliesburn towards D Street, and the West Link going towards York Street. If you spotted anything else, you can let us know on the Q Radio travel line, 90 89 0 110.
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0: From the Q Radio newsroom at 10 o'clock, I'm Jim McLean and these are your top stories this morning. Police have come under attack in Derry, Londonderry. Petrol bombs and some roads were blocked during the disorder last night in the Waterside area of the city. The PSNI says masked individuals, up to 50, were armed with weapons, described as a mix of older and young people, were involved. Elsewhere, Northern Ireland has the highest infant mortality rate in the UK. The Royal College of Paediatrics and Child Health said there's now more than 4 deaths here per 1,000 live births. The research also highlighted a shocking decline in children's health in areas like obesity, mental health and asthma, along with a steady decline in the uptake of vaccinations, including MMR. Nationally, goods and services produced by Israeli settlements in the West Bank may soon be banned in the UK. The Foreign Secretary is expected to tell MPs that he'll impose trade restrictions in order to keep hopes of a two-state solution to the conflict there alive. Sky's John Craig says the move will likely get a mixed reception.
1: This will please, domestically, most Labour MPs, not all, but most, but the Israelis will be furious. Of course, Benjamin Netanyahu has already protested this likely shift in position from the British government.
0: In France, a manhunt is underway after two thieves stole 4 paintings from the Renoir Museum. They abandoned one as they fled the scene early this morning. Local authorities say the artwork is worth around £8 million. And at least 2 people have been killed in overnight Russian attacks on Kyiv. Ukrainian officials say the attacks began shortly after 2 American peace envoys left the country. That's your headline news just after 10 o'clock. Have your sport next.
2: Oh, new term. So exciting.
3: Oh, and don't they look smart in their new uniforms?
2: Yeah, that's peak uniform, all right. 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
0: The first of three nights of Champions League action begins this evening. Aston Villa get their European campaign underway amongst the early kickoffs away at Club Bruges. Then from 8 p.m, Manchester City take on FC Porto in Portugal. Meanwhile, the third round of the EFL Cup gets underway tonight. The pick of the ties sees Newcastle travel to Millwall, hoping to avoid a shock defeat against lower league opposition. And locally in the Niffl Premiership, there's one match tonight as Lorne hosts Bangor. That's your news in the sport just after 10 o'clock. I'm Jim McLean. I'll have more at the top of the hour.
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7: Thanks, Jim. It's going to be bright today. Scattered showers and today's high 16 degrees. The sound of you. Thanks to the guys on breakfast. Back again with you tomorrow from 6:30. Happy Tuesday. Kushla with you now 3 until 1 o'clock.

Langley and She's in Texas. It's Q Radio. Happy Tuesday, 8th of September. And of course, big thanks to Connor, Andrea and Amy back with you again. Bright and early tomorrow morning from 6:30. And of course, that rant line, which I'm absolutely loving, by the way. It's Kushla with you, standing in for Yaz today and all of this week while she's off on her holly bulbs. Having an incredible time, I hope. Hope you're good, having a great start to your Tuesday. Of course, we are going to play It Only Takes a Minute very, very shortly. If you would like to be involved this morning, I'll tell you how you can get involved, how you can register to play in a couple of minutes. But first, music from Maroon 5.

0: Benson Boone and Beautiful Things. 18 minutes past 10, time for this.
1: 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Answer as many questions as you can in 60 seconds. 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
0: All right, it is that time of the morning, the second one of the week. It only takes a minute, 60 seconds on the clock. How many general knowledge questions can you guess correctly? We had Will on to play yesterday. He scored a very impressive score of 6. Do you think your general knowledge is up to the mark? Do you think you can surpass his score of 6? Because, of course, whoever gets the highest score this week, you will be walking away at the end of the week with a gorgeous, shiny, It Only Takes a Minute mug. So if you would like to take part today and put your general knowledge to the test, all you have to do is send up a thumbs up emoji to our WhatsApp to register to play. That number is 07702 687 001. Send me a thumbs up emoji and we could be getting you on the phone to play It Only Takes a Minute next.
1: Message Kushler on WhatsApp
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0: 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Time to play.
1: It's time to put your general knowledge to the test. Answer as many questions as you can in 60 seconds. 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
0: All right, time to play. It only takes a minute, 60 seconds on the clock. How many general knowledge questions can you guess correctly in 60 seconds? On to play today, we have Charlotte. How's your Tuesday going?
2: I'm on my way to the RA for an appointment, Natalie Govan.
0: Lovely. And how would you say your general knowledge is, Charlotte?
2: I don't want to embarrass myself, but I hope it's okay.
0: I'm sure you'll be absolutely fine. All good fun. So have you ever heard this on the radio before?
2: Yeah.
0: Okay, how do you normally get on whenever you hear it and you play along?
2: No, I usually am shouting at the radio, so we'll see.
0: Okay, we'll see once the timer's up. So 60 seconds on the clock. How many general knowledge questions can you guess correctly? If you want to pass on any, just say pass, Charlotte, and we will move on. Are you ready to play?
2: I am ready.
0: Here we go. Your time starts now. What is rapper Eminem's real name?
2: Marshall Mathers.
0: Which British TV series centres around a time-travelling alien?
2: Doctor Who.
0: Which force keeps us on the ground?
2: Gravity.
0: Which driver has won the most Formula One championships?
2: Lewis.
0: Which continent has the highest percentage of people living on it?
2: Asia.
0: Which actress plays Elle Woods in Legally Blonde?
2: What's her name? Reese Witherspoon.
0: Which country is known for its delicious chocolate and also watches?
2: Switzerland.
0: Which planet is known as the Red Planet?
2: Mars.
0: Which was Disney's first film?
2: Snow White.
0: Which animal is the symbol of wisdom in many cultures?
2: Oil.
0: What is the primary ingredient in hummus?
2: I forgot what it is.
0: Pass. Oh my goodness, that was absolutely incredible. How did you find that?
2: I'm stressful.
0: Your general knowledge is so good. So let's count these up. So what is rapper Eminem's real name? You got that correct. Absolutely. Marshall Mathers. Which British TV series centres around a time-travelling alien? You got that correct as well. Doctor Who. Which force keeps us on the ground? Absolutely. It was gravity. You got that correct. Which driver has won the most Formula One championships? It wasn't Lewis Hamilton. I knew that's who you were trying to say. It's actually Michael Schumacher, so close.
2: I knew that as soon as I said it, I knew.
0: Yeah, which continent has the highest percentage of people living on it? You also got that correct, because it was Asia. Which actress plays Elle Woods in Legally Blonde? It was absolutely Reese Witherspoon. Well done. Which country is known for its chocolate and watches? It was Switzerland. Well done. Which planet is known as the Red Planet? It was Mars. You got that correct. Disney's first film? Absolutely. It was Snow White. Well done. And then what is the symbol of wisdom in many cultures? You got that correct as well. That was oil.
2: So, oh, no way.
0: Yeah, so you only got one wrong. So altogether, you've got 9 points, which I think is a new record. That is absolutely incredible. Well done. Your general knowledge is fantastic. Go you.
2: I didn't embarrass myself. That's the main thing.
0: You have not embarrassed yourself at all. If anything, you have done the opposite. So congratulations. And of course, the highest scoring point this week will walk away with a very shiny Q Radio Only Takes a Minute mug for your morning coffees. So I'd say at the minute that mug is probably yours with a score of 9.
2: Yay.
0: So well done.
2: Well, we'll not be too hopeful yet.
0: And so make sure to listen in the rest of the week to see if anyone can beat your score of 9 points. And congratulations.

0: Ed Sheeran and Castle on the Hill. It's Q Radio playing your hits, your throwbacks. And Charlotte, if you're still listening, you did phenomenal on It Only Takes a Minute, 60 seconds on the clock. How many general knowledge questions can you guess correctly? And I told you that you got a score of 9. We've had our adjudicators, Paul and Connor, both text into the WhatsApp. I'm going to have to change your score. I'm going to have to change that to 10. Congratulations. And that is completely my fault. So there was a question in there, which driver has won the most Formula One championships? I told you that it wasn't Lewis Hamilton, but it was Michael Schumacher. Obviously, I've got an old fact here because since the year 2020, they now share the record for the most Formula One driver world championships. They have 7 titles each. So technically, when you said Lewis, you actually weren't wrong. So we're going to change your score to 10. So you now have 10 to beat. If you would like to walk away with that shiny Q Radio It Only Takes a Minute mug. Now, one that we just ran out of time for. What is the primary ingredient in hummus? That's one I threw out to you this morning. Gary and Bangor, first in with the correct answer. It was, of course, hummus. Congratulations. Not hummus, sorry, chickpeas. What is the primary ingredient in hummus? Hummus. No, it was chickpeas was the correct answer. So Gary, well done. You got that correct. Also getting it correct this morning, there's Margaret. Will, you got it right as well. Sinead and Dungannon, Lorraine and Oma, Joanne, Leo, Rachel and Finney said my favourite thing to eat. Yeah, hummus with crisps, flatbread, pita bread. So good. If you think you can beat Charlotte's score of 10 points and it only takes a minute, send a thumbs up emoji into our WhatsApp to register to play. That number once again is 07702 687 001. We'll play that game again tomorrow.
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1: First up in your entertainment news today, Sir Cliff Richard is releasing covers of hits by the likes of The Beatles, Harry Styles and Elvis Presley. They'll feature on the 85-year-old's 48th studio album. He says the record is a tribute to fabulous artists who have reached number one. In other news, if you are a Bake Off fan, the show is due to return to screens later on this month with a brand new cast of 12 amateur bakers. TV chef Nigella Lawson is also joining the Channel 4 show, replacing Dame Prunleith as a judge. Finally then, Liam Gallagher has walked the red carpet with his arm around his brother Noel at the premiere of a brand new Oasis documentary. It's called Don't Look Back in Anger and tells the behind-the-scenes stories of their reunion tour. It will also feature their first joint interview in over 20 years. The film is out in cinemas tomorrow and will also be streaming on Disney+. That's you up to date. For more entertainment stories, you can head over to our website, qradio.com.
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0: Avicii and Hey Brother bringing us up to 11 o'clock. Jim on the way to next with your latest news and sports. Stick around after 11. We are going to bring you five feel-good tracks on Q Radio's Take 5.
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3: 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Police have come under attack in Derry, Londonderry. Petrol bombs were thrown at officers and some roads were blocked with wheelie bins and other items last night in part of the Waterside area of the city. It began after around 50 masked individuals, some armed with weapons, described as a mix of older and younger people, gathered at Plainfields and Knockwellen Park. The PSNI says the disorder was orchestrated and disgraceful. Meanwhile, police say they're aware of fights being organised here between supporters of local football teams. It's issued the warning following posts online allegedly challenging rival fans to take part in the mass brawls. It follows a recent disorder at a match between Portadown and Coleraine at Shamrock Park. Nationally, the UK is facing a backlash from the United States and Israel as the government prepares to set out a tougher stance on the Middle East. Goods and services produced
12: by Israeli settlements in the West Bank may soon be banned. The Foreign Secretary is expected to tell MPs later that he'll impose trade restrictions in order to keep hopes of a two-state solution to the conflict there alive. A manhunt is underway in France after thieves stole three paintings from the Morin-Noir Museum on the French Riviera. They abandoned one as they fled the scene following the daring heist early this morning. Local authorities say the artwork is worth around £8 million. And at least four people have been killed in overnight Russian strikes in Kyiv. Ukrainian officials say the attacks began shortly after two American peace envoys left the country. That's your headline news just after 11 o'clock. Have your sport next.
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12: The first of three nights of Champions League action begins this evening. Aston Villa get their European campaign underway amongst the early kickoffs. They're away at Club Bruges. Then from 8 o'clock, Manchester City take on FC Porto in Portugal. Meanwhile, the third round of the EFL Cup gets underway this evening. The pick of the ties sees Newcastle travel to Millwall, hoping to avoid a shock defeat against lower league opposition. Locally, there's one match tonight in the NIFL Premiership as Lauren Hostbanker. That's your news and sport just after 11 o'clock. I'm Jim McLean. I'll have more at the top of the hour.
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0: Thanks, Jim. Scattered showers today. The high is going to be 16 degrees.
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0: That's right. We invite you to Take 5. This is kind of that time of the morning, bit of a slump, and we are going to get you through that mid-morning slump by playing you five feel-good, upbeat, back-to-back tracks. And it all kicks off with Mek and Leo Sawyer.

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Zaring, I'm Gonna Get You. It's Q Radio. Coming up on 10 past 11 on your Tuesday morning. And this is that time where you just get a bit of a mid-morning slump, right? And we are trying to get you through that by playing you five feel-good, upbeat, back-to-back tracks this morning. Any shout-outs, feel free to get them in to your WhatsApp. That number is 07702 687001. Take five continues with David Guetta, BB Rexha.

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It's Q Radio's Take 5. 5 feel-good tracks to get you through that mid-morning slump. Taking you back to 2012. Hard to believe that's how old this track is. Flo Rida, Sia and Wild Ones. Hello to Corey and Rob in the van this morning. Good morning as well to Denise, who's texting. And Johnny, hiya, he said, go on, it's Take 5. What about Fragma? Talk is Miracle, wrapping up Take 5 for Tuesday.

0: And Talk Is Miracle playing that for Johnny this morning on Q Radio's Take 5 Feel Good Tracks to get you through that mid-morning slump, and hopefully it did. Just that, Talker wrapping it up for Tuesday, of course, back tomorrow from 11 o'clock. All right, summer has officially come to an end. How sad. How long is too long for a summer holiday? Gonna be chatting all about it and telling you about something pretty mad next.
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0: Bellic, hey?
1: I only love it because it's you.
0: I love it, I love it, I love it. And something I'm sure we all love, a summer holiday. But how long is too long for a holiday? That is the question I asked you.
2: How long is too long for a summer holiday? Sorry, I don't get it. Is this a trick question? Yeah, I don't think there's such a thing as too long.
0: You don't think there is such a thing? Well, I have just seen this morning. I don't know if I've been living under a rock. There's obviously 365 days in a year, right? A 371-day cruise has just set sail. This is the world's longest continuous scheduled cruise. I think this is wild. 220 ports. It's going to visit 62 countries on this cruise, lasting 371 days. So you can literally live on the sea for over a year. You can tick off some incredible bucket list destinations. It stops off, just to name a few: Naples, Cape Town, Zanzibar, Alaska. It stops off in Japan, Greece, and of course, many more countries. I think this is so crazy. Would you go on a cruise that is over a year long? Or do you think that is just way too long? Also, who is getting a year off work? Could I get a year off work, Errol, if you're listening, to go on a cruise around the world? Could I do my show maybe from the boat around the world? I don't know. Let me know. Is 371 days far too long for a holiday? Would you go on this?

Shawn Mendes, There's Nothing Holding Me Back, and something holding me back from going on a cruise for 371 days will definitely be the cost. I threw out a question to you. How long is too long for a holiday? Because I didn't know this, but a 371-day cruise has just set a sail around the world. This is the world's longest continuous scheduled cruise. 62 countries, 220 ports. Lasting 371 days. It's just set off from Rome. There's Janine. I would love to go on a cruise for that length of time, but how much would that cost? There's Jason as well. How much does that cost? It does, in fact, cost £56,000. Quite pricey, yeah. Got a text in here from Shauna. I've heard of people spending their retirement years on cruises. That would be ideal. Imagine you just retired and you thought, you know what, I'm going to set sail around the world, take off some incredible bucket list places that you've never seen before. Definitely would be worth it, I think, if you love traveling. But 56

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2: Honestly, I'm a proper home bird. 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I love travelling. 10, 12 nights is like my maximum. 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I already overpacked like 48 pairs of knickers for a 10 night holiday. What would I pack for 371 days?
0: I am the exact same, actually, now that I think about it. What would you pack for that length of time? 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

0: Taylor Swift.
1: I knew it.
0: I knew it. It's Q Radio playing your hits, your throwbacks, talking about a 371-day cruise around the world. Would you go on a cruise that lasts over a year? I love this texting. I might just take my kayak down, save myself 50 grand, there's Lawrence in Belfast. Apparently, if you do want a shorter, cheaper trip, you can hop on for, I think, up to 12 days or maybe more at different ports. Over 220 ports to choose from, 62 countries. It does sound like a real once-in-a-lifetime experience, this cruise. Thanks for all your texts, your voice notes coming in. Music coming up from Stella Lefty, and we're going to take you right back with some old-school Katy Perry next.
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Boston, currently number one in our Q Radio Top 7 at 7. And the lovely Tyree will be in for you this evening from 7 o'clock, counting down another chart of the biggest and most streamed songs of today. You can catch that this evening from 7 o'clock. Right now, the track bringing us up to midday, Sophie Ellis-Bextor and Murder on the Dance Floor. It's Q.

0: Sophia Lis-Bexter and Murder on the Dance Floor. That is the track bringing us up to midday. Your latest news and sport on the way to you next at 12 o'clock. Stick around after that, music from one of next year's Belsonic headliners.
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8: From the Q Radio newsroom at midday, I'm Jim McLean and these are your top stories this afternoon. Police have condemned last night's disorder in Derry, Londonderry as officers came under attack in the waterside. Petrol bombs were thrown and a road was blocked with wheelie bins and other items. It began after a large group of up to 50 masked individuals, some armed with weapons, gathered at playing fields in Knockwellen Park. Nationally, there are fears UK sanctions on Israel could provoke a fierce response. The Foreign Secretary Ed Miliband is set to announce a tougher stance later, including restrictions on trade with illegal Israeli settlements in the West Bank. Isaac Herzog, Israel's president, says the move is a grave miscalculation.
9: It will directly harm, unfortunately, Palestinians, robbing them of business and employment. And ultimately, it will undermine the interests and national security of freedom-loving nations.
8: A manhunt is underway after thieves stole artwork from the Renoir Museum on the French Riviera. Four paintings were taken during this morning's daring heist, but two were abandoned as the suspects fled the scene. Local authorities say the masterpieces are worth millions. Victims of the Nottingham attacks and the Bedford train crash are among patients whose records were accessed by NHS workers not involved in their care. An investigation found nearly 3,000 cases in the last 5 years, but no one's been prosecuted. Emmy Webber's son Barnaby was stabbed to death in Nottingham in June 2023.
10: Over 150 members of staff accessed Barney's records for when he was in that hospital. Thanks to Callaghan's brutal efforts, Barney never received any treatment. He couldn't. It's beyond saddening.
8: And at least four people have been killed and dozens injured during overnight Russian strikes on Kyiv. Ukrainian officials say the attacks began shortly after Donald Trump's peace envoys left the country. That's your headline news just after midday. I've your sport next.
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13: The Champions League returns with two of the five Premier League sides in action this evening. Aston Villa are up first. They're in Belgium against Club Brugge. Manchester City are also on the road as they face FC Porto in the later kickoffs. Locally, there's one match tonight in the NFL Premiership as Larne hosts Bangor. And in Gaelic football, Donegal have confirmed Jim McGuinness will remain their manager for the upcoming season. It will be his fourth year at the helm during his second stint in charge of the county. That's your news and sport just after midday. I'm Jim McLean. We'll have more at the top of the hour.
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16: Thanks, Jim. Mixture of sunny spells and scattered showers for Tuesday. The top temperature 16 degrees.

gorgeous track from Noah Kahan, that is Orbiter, of course, from his latest album, The Great Divide, which is just so good. A couple of dates coming up as well in Dublin, 19th, 20th, 21st in the Three Arena. Then he is back next summer with some dates in July for the Aviva as well. So plenty of chances to get to see him live, which I highly, highly recommend. I got to see him in Belfast a couple of years ago, maybe 2 years ago now, and he is just so good. Also, if you are a Noah Kahan fan, there's a great documentary on Netflix, Noah Kahan Out of Body, and it basically follows his massive global success. Of course, after Stick Season went viral, it shows his return to Vermont as well, and him working on his latest album, The Great Divide 2, and it kind of just navigates the pressures of sudden fame as well. So if you are a Noah Kahan fan, highly recommend. There's a suggestion to add to your list. And of course, it's Tuesday, every Tuesday on Q Radio Drive, our very own Ed Sese talks telly, and he's always got great, great suggestions. So if you are in need of some good TV recommendations, he is your guy. He's going to be talking telly a little bit later on in Q Radio Drive. Back to now, 12 minutes past 12. It is Tuesday. Kushla with you in for Yaz. Hope you're well. Mel Smith on the way, but right now taking you back with Alexis Jordan.

0: Someone else who is actually coming to Dublin the 17th of November, Miles Smith on Stargazing. It's Q Radio, your hits, your throwbacks. Kushla with you, standing in for Yaz today, 3 until 1 o'clock. I've got music on the way from someone who performed a record-breaking 12-night residency at Wembley Stadium earlier this summer after our classic hit from Jennifer Page. Next.
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0: Were you over at any of them? Very, very jealous if you were. 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
0: That's right. It is Tuesday, the second All Request Lunch of the week on the way to in about 30 minutes' time with our very own Jordan Arnold on Q Radio Afternoons, Monday to Friday. That first hour of her show between 1 and 2 p.m. She hands it over to you. And you get to soundtrack an entire playlist for one full hour on the show. 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

0: Too sweet, and something that would be very sweet, buying a little prezi for someone in your life. And what better than tickets for Q Radio Breakfast Live and Unfiltered? Of course, they were on tour last year, and due to many requests, they are back one day only this year. The evening show, it's sold out, and they have been very kind to put on a matinee show. It's going to be the same date, Saturday the 19th of September at the Limelight in Belfast. So another chance for you now to join Connor, Andrew and Amy as they take the breakfast show off the air and onto the stage for an exclusive live show packed with lots of comedy, behind-the-scenes stories, audience interaction, games, prizes and special guests as well sprinkled throughout the day. So all that same crack you know and love from the breakfast show, you can expect plenty of stories as well that would never ever make it onto the air at that time of the morning or in general. So another chance now for you to join the Q Radio Breakfast team. 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

Ronan Keaton and Life is a Roller Coaster. It's Q Radio. Big hello if you are just tuning in, it's Kishla with you. In for Yaz today, through until 1 o'clock. Of course, Jordan will be here at 1 with the All Request Lunch. This is 1 hour of your music. So do get in touch. What would you love to hear today? You can WhatsApp us on 07702-687-001. Calvin Harris and Dua Lipa on the way to you before we hit 1 o'clock. But right now, let's do something from Olivia Rodrigo, her latest album, You Seem Pretty Sad for a Girl So In Love, which is so good. By the way, 10 out of 10 for me. This is The Cure. It's playing on Q.

0: Calvin Harris, Dua Lipa and One Kiss, bringing us up to 1 o'clock.
1: Coming up,
0: I'll be back with you again tomorrow from 10 a.m. standing in for Yaz once again. Stick around, Jordan Arnold on the way to you. Q Radio Afternoons from 1 till 4. And of course, that first hour of the show, 1 hour of your music on the All Request Lunch.

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9: From the Q Radio newsroom at 1 o'clock, I'm Nuala Napier. These are your top stories this afternoon. Applications for Stormont's Home Heating Oil Support Scheme are now open. Thousands of low-income families here are eligible for the £100 voucher. The initiative, costing around £34 million, was announced first back in March. Police have condemned last night's disorder in Derry, Londonderry, as officers came under attack in the Waterside. Petrol bombs were thrown and a road was blocked with wheelie bins and other items. It began after a group of up to 50 people who were masked, some of them armed with weapons, gathered at playing fields in the Knockwellen Park area. Israeli's president has called UK plans to impose sanctions as a grave miscalculation. Foreign Secretary Ed Miliband is due to announce a tougher stance shortly, including restrictions on trade with illegal Israeli settlements in the West Bank. And two people have been killed and at least 10 injured in a Russian attack in Kiev as the UK promises £100 million to boost Ukraine's air defences. President Zelensky says the assault appears designed to cause maximum damage. Nearly a year after crown jewels were stolen from the Louvre, another French museum's been hit. Two thieves broke into the much smaller Renoir Museum on the French Riviera early this morning. They took four paintings, dropping two as they got away. The mayor's office put the value at around £8 million. Lawyer Chris Murillo, who founded the Art Recovery International, says more needs to be done to stop thefts like this.
10: They're dropping items, they're breaking items. You know, these are not super high quality Hollywood type thieves. You know, these are smash and grabs, breaking in, getting out in 4 minutes, and then the authorities arrive a minute later.
9: And finally, Monty Don's announced he's leaving Gardener's World after more than two decades. The broadcaster will depart the programme at the end of the current series later this year. That's your latest news. Sport is next.
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9: The first of three nights of Champions League's action begins this evening. Aston Villa get their European campaign underway amongst the early kickoff away at Club Brugge. Then from 8 o'clock, City take on FC Porto in Portugal. Meanwhile, the third round of the AFL Cup gets underway. The pick of these ties sees Newcastle travel to Millwall, hoping to avoid a shock defeat against lower league opposition. Locally, there's one match in the NFL Premiership as Lauren hosts Bangor. And in Gaelic football, Donegal have confirmed Jim McGuinness will remain their manager for the upcoming season. It will be his fourth year at the helm during his second stint in charge of the county. That's your news and sport at 1 on Q Radio. I'm Nuala Napier. I'll have more in an hour.
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13: Some showers this afternoon and there's going to be strong winds. The high temperature is 16 degrees.
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13: And it's Jordan back with you for Tuesday. Another all request lunch up my sleeve. What will we get on? 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

Birds of a Feather playing on Q Radio, where we are back with another All Request Lunch. Hello, it's Jordan with you. It's Tuesday, and I want to know what you'd like to hear this afternoon. 07702 687001 is where you can reach me. This one is for

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0: My Life. Bon Jovi playing on Q Radio. Hello, happy Tuesday. It is Jordan back with another All Request Lunch. Not only is it your life, it's your choice. It is up to you what songs you play through until 2 o'clock here, because it's the All Request Lunch, which means, yep, it's all requests. So send me a message on WhatsApp, 07702-687-001 is where you can reach me. And I would love to hear your lovely, sweet voice today. Yes, if you feel up to it, I'd love a wee voice note, please. The same number applies, and you can make song requests and dedications to people. If there's someone that you would like to request a specific song for, tell me all about them and we'll do our very best. On the way shortly, we've got one for Katie from the New Radicals. Here's that phone number once again.
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0: and Angel playing on Q Radio, doing that today for Jim McCloy in the OB office. Hope you're having a lovely Tuesday. Thanks so much for all the requests coming in and for the voice notes as well. I've had this one from Carol. Carol sounds like she's up to mischief.
1: Hey Jordan, I want to say thanks to all the house crannies for our brilliant naughty night out last week at the Day Disco. We had so much fun, so thanks to the house crannies of Belfast. And now off for another wee trip for my birthday to Coraleco for a sunset catamaran trip. I'll send you pics.
0: Carol didn't know what song she wanted to hear today, but I thought this one perfectly summed it up. Here come the girls. Watch out for those real house grannies of Belfast. Always causing trouble, Carol. We love you. Thanks so much for your message.

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0: I'll call the cab. Chaperone, hot to go, playing on Q Radio. We're coming up shortly. We are going to check out today's showbiz news. And there's a bit of a scandal involving Sir Tom Jones. At 86, he's still acting scandalous. We'll find out what that is after some Team Impala next.
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0: from right here in Northern Ireland and around the world.
1: First up today, this is a bit of a scandal. Sir Tom Jones has been fired. He said that ITV made the decision to fire him from the Voice UK judging panel, even though he has served as a coach on again and off again on the show since it debuted in 2012. He says he was informed that it was down to financial difficulty with insurance, but the broadcaster has told the press that they want to refresh the programme. So he's not very happy, and I don't blame him. Justice for Tom. That's absolutely terrible. ITV have also announced another new show called I'm a Celebrity spin-off set in Canada. It is an I'm a Celebrity spin-off. Sorry, it's not called that. It's called The Wild Frontier. And it's going to have the same format as I'm a Celeb, with campmates competing in pairs and Ant and Dec hosting. That's going to launch next year. And finally then, Liam Gallagher has walked the red carpet with his arm around his brother Noel at the premiere of the new Oasis documentary film Don't Look Back in Anger, which tells the behind-the-scenes stories of the reunion tour last year. That's in cinemas tomorrow. It's going to be on Disney Plus later this year if you want to check it out there instead. And its director, Dylan Southern, says that they were very emotional concerts on the tour.
2: We sort of discovered that in Cardiff. The moment they walked out for that first show, you knew within 30 seconds of the music playing that this was going to be something more than any of us had imagined, that it was going to mean so much to people.
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0: Paul again, playing on Q Radio. What movie does that remind me of? I can't think, but I know it's in some chick flick or other. Message me 07702-687-001. And I'm actually going to be talking about chick flicks after two.
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9: From the Q Radio newsroom at 2 o'clock, I'm Nuala Napier and these are your top stories this afternoon. The Foreign Secretary has announced a trade ban with Israeli settlements in the occupied West Bank. Addressing the Commons, Ed Miliband said today marks a new approach. He said settler terrorists are carrying out ethnic cleansing of Palestinians, but added the argument wasn't with the people of Israel.
10: Our argument is with the conduct of its government. And I also want to say emphatically to people in Britain and indeed across the world, holding British Jews responsible for the actions of the Israeli government is anti-Semitism, plain and simple.
9: A Foreign Office minister has told MPs there's no doubt over Britain's sovereignty of the Falklands. It comes after the Argentine president laid claims to the island in a national address last week, which announced sanctions on oil companies in the territory. Donald Trump's previously hinted the US wouldn't help the UK in any future conflict. Locally, police have condemned last night's disorder in Derry, Londonderry, as officers came under attack in the waterside. Petrol bombs were thrown and a road was blocked with wheelie bins and other items. The disruption began after a group of up to 50 people who were masked and armed gathered at playing fields in Knockwellan Park. And nearly a year after historic crown jewels were stolen from the Louvre, another French museum has been hit. Two thieves broke into the Renoir Museum on the French Riviera early this morning and took four paintings, dropping two as they got away. The mayor's office puts the value at around £8 million. And today's the first day of new school for Prince George. The future king, who's 13, is beginning life at Eton. He's following in the footsteps of his father, the Prince of Wales, and his uncle, Prince Harry. Fees at the all-boys boarding school are around £65,000 a year. That's your news. Sport is next.
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9: The Champions League returns with two of the five English teams playing this evening. Aston Villa are up first. They're in Belgium against Bruges, while Manchester City are also on the road in Porto. City are among the favourites to win the tournament. Elsewhere, Jose Mourinho's Real Madrid faces former club Inter Milan in one of the standout fixtures of the opening round. Locally, there's one match in the NIFL Premiership as Lauren host Bangor. That's your news of sport on Q at 2. I'm Nuala Napier. I'll have more in an hour.
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0: Thanks, Nuala. Any showers this evening should die out, but they'll be dry overnight, but there's going to be strong winds. The low temperature is 10 degrees.

0: If you've seen the movie Voicemails for Isabel, that song will never be the same again. Robin, dancing on my own, playing here on Q Radio. It's Jordan with you for Tuesday afternoon. And Voicemails for Isabel is a gorgeous film that came out earlier this year. I'm still trying to convince my husband that he should watch it because I want to rewatch it and have a good cry. It really is a tearjerker. And there's been some research conducted by Netflix. The results of these have just been in the news today, saying that more than a quarter of men admit to secretly watching so-called chick flicks with their partner. Is chick flicks quite an outdated term? I don't know. You know the kind of film that I mean anyway. So yeah, apparently men absolutely enjoy curling up and watching a traditional rom-com. 9 in 10 couples said that watching romance movies actually brings them closer together. And more than half of men say that they don't tell their friends when they enjoy a rom-com. But if you enjoy them, get in touch and tell me. I'll not tell anybody. 07702-687-001 is the number. And I wonder if you can guess what the most popular rom-com is between men and women. The joint top film that couples enjoy watching together. Get in touch with your guests on WhatsApp and stand by for Connect 3 coming up in just a few minutes.
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0: Lots of guesses coming in about what the most popular film is for men and women to watch together in the rom-com genre. And Niall guessed The Wedding Singer. That's not the answer, but fun fact, that is actually the film my husband and I watched together the night before we got married, which I highly recommend if anyone else has a wedding coming up. But no, the answer, which was guessed correctly by a number of you, was Pretty Woman, an absolute classic. Now this film, or this song, is in a film that I also can't recall. What is it? Mariah Carey Fantasy, playing on Q Radio.

0: Free Guy and Rush Hour. Two of the films with Mariah Carey's fantasy in it. Thanks for keeping me right whenever my brain's just not working at its best. Hopefully your brain's firing on all cylinders today, because right now it's time to get into this.
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0: Yeah, time for Connect 3, where I've got three songs for you with one thing that connects them. See if you can identify our three tunes, and then we'll give you a wee clue.

There you go. Those are your three songs. And if you think you know what the connection is between them, get in touch with me on WhatsApp. 07702-687-001 is the number where you can reach me. As I said, I'll give you a clue, but hang on about 5 minutes for that, because first we're going to do some Shapeshifters. And this from Sienna Spyro, Great Expectation.

Lola Steen playing on Q Radio Afternoons, where we're back with today's game of Connect 3. It's proven difficult. We haven't got that many correct answers in so far, but that's why I'm here to give you a clue. Let's remind ourselves, these are today's three songs.

There you go. Those are the three songs I would like you to connect today. And the answer can be found in the song titles. Don't worry about the lyrics. Don't worry about the artists. Just those song titles should get you there. And I want you to think how those song titles can relate to another band or artist. Does that help you at all? Get in touch on WhatsApp 07702 687 001.

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1: Well, let's reveal the answer on today's game of Connect 3. Our three songs today sounded like this. What's there to say? We had Give Me a Reason by Luther Vandross. Runaway by Pink. And Radio M&EK. And the connection between those three songs, in case you didn't spot it, is they are also song titles from this

0: from, you guessed it, The Corrs. Corrs song titles giving us our connection for today. Thanks so much if you played along, and very well done if you got that correct. We'll do the game again at the same time tomorrow. And here next, a really random collaboration from a few years ago from Elton John and Miss Britney Spears.
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Number two in last night's top seven at seven with Kushla. The official World Cup song of 2026. Shakira and Burna Boy with Die Die. And you can find out how the chart is looking tonight when Kushla's back from 7 o'clock on the evening show. Right now, though, a track from Snow Patrol just over a month before they do four acoustic shows at the Millennium Forum in Derry, Londonderry. Here's These Alarms. It's so-

0: Genesis, Inner Smile, playing on Q Radio and bringing us almost to 3 o'clock. And after news and sport, I don't want you to go anywhere because I'm giving you a chance to win an overnight stay at the Burrendale. Doesn't that sound nice?
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9: From the Q Radio newsroom at 3 o'clock, I'm Nuala Napier and these are your top stories this afternoon. The government's announced a comprehensive series of trade sanctions on Israeli settlements in the West Bank. The foreign secretaries confirmed other countries, including Canada and France, will follow suit. Ed Miliband's accused settlers of carrying out what he's called ethnic cleansing of Palestinians. He's told the Commons that the argument isn't with the people of Israel.
10: Our argument is with the conduct of its government. And I also want to say emphatically to people in Britain and indeed across the world, holding British Jews responsible for the actions of the Israeli government is anti-Semitism, plain and simple.
9: Locally, the Education Minister said that declining reading and math skills in Northern Irish schools must be a wake-up call. Paul Given's remarks come after a global study found pupils' performances here are failing to keep up with the Republic and England. The report found a decade-long significant downward trend has been identified in literacy, maths and science. Police have condemned last night's disorder in Derry, Londonderry, as officers came under attack in the waterside. Petrol bombs were thrown and a road was blocked with wheelie bins and other items. The disruption began after a group of up to 50 people who were masked and armed gathered at playing fields in Knockwellen Park. Nearly a year after historic crown jewels were stolen from the Louvre, another French museum has been hit. Two thieves broke into the Renoir Museum on the French Riviera early this morning. They took four paintings and dropped two as they got away. The value of the paintings has been put up as £8 million.
11: They're dropping items, they're breaking items. You know, these are not super high quality Hollywood type thieves. You know, these are smash and grabs, breaking in, getting out in 4 minutes, and then the authorities arrive a minute later.
9: Prince George has started eating. The future king, who's 13, is following the footsteps of his father, the Prince of Wales, and his uncle, Prince Harry. Fees at the all-boys boarding school are around £65,000 a year. That's your latest news. Sport is next.
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9: The Champions League returns this evening with two of the five English teams. Aston Villa are up first there in Belgium against Bruges, while Manchester City are also on the road in Porto. City are among the favourites to win the tournament. Elsewhere, Jose Mourinho's Real Madrid faces former club Inter Milan in one of the standout fixtures of the opening round. And locally, there's one match in the NFL Premiership as Lorne host Bangor. That's your news and sport at three. I'm Lula Napier. I'll have more in an hour.
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0: Thanks, Nilla. Any showers will die out this evening and it'll be quite windy overnight. The low temperature is 10 degrees.

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What an absolute treat for a Tuesday. And speaking of treats, I've got another up my sleeve for you. A night stay at the Burndale could be yours. 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
1: Yes, day two of our winning week with the Burrendale Hotel in Newcastle, which combines four-star luxury with traditional Northern Irish charm, featuring 68 newly refurbished rooms and the iconic thatched cottage bar. 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And if you want to find out more about the beautiful Burrendale, head to their website, which is burrendale.com. Now, I want to give you the chance to win a night's bed and breakfast for two people at the Burrendale. And all you have to do to be in with the chance of winning is send me a voice note today, please. A voice note telling me why you deserve this night away. I want you to finish this sentence. I'd love to escape to the Burrendale because I'm sick of what? What are you sick of? Are you sick of doing the washing, picking up after people? Sick of deciding what you want to have for dinner and having to do the shopping for it and the prep and the cooking? I know I'm sick of that. Maybe you're sick of your spouse and you need a night away with your gal pal. Here, I feel you. Just tell me what it is that you're sick of on a voice note. 07702 687 001 is the number where you can reach me. I'll choose my favourite voice note of the day and they will be today's lucky winner. Good luck.
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1: Well, we have had so many messages in for people wanting to bag that night away at the Burrendale. All I can say is, I wish I could choose all of you. So many messages that made me quite sad, I'm not going to lie. Listen, if you send me a voice note today, no matter what, even if you're not the person I'm about to announce as the winner, do me a favour tonight. Make yourself something nice for your dinner, or actually get a takeaway because some of you are sick of cooking, and run a bath. Maybe have a wee glass of something, even though it's only Tuesday. Just make sure you're looking after yourselves out there, won't you, please? Anyway, without further ado, let me tell you who today's winner is. It is Courtney.
2: Hi, Jordan. I want to escape to the Burrendale because I am sick of appointments. I am 34 weeks pregnant and I have been in the hospital for an appointment once a week, I would say, for at least the last 3 months. And so I've still got just over a month to go. And to top all those hospital appointments off, I'm sitting in work now with a frozen face, recovering from a fill-in at the dentist. So I would just like a wee break to not have any appointments to go to and have a wee bit of a chill out before baby boy arrives.
1: Oh, Courtney, 34 weeks pregnant, non-stop hospital appointments and a filling today. That's just not fair. You definitely deserve that night away at the Burrendale. So well done. You are my lucky winner. And I hope you have such a lovely time away. Good luck for baby boy arriving as well. And if you weren't my lucky winner today, don't fret because we're going to continue this competition tomorrow.

0: Walk Me Home playing on Q Radio, getting you home this evening. Of course, Abe Sese is going to be here with all the usual stuff, but because it's Tuesday, you've got the addition of Abe Talks Telly. Any recommendations for him? Let me know them first. I'm stuck.
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stay if you want to dance. 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
9: From the Q Radio newsroom at 4 o'clock, I'm Nuala Napier and these are your top stories this afternoon. The government's announced a comprehensive series of trade sanctions on Israeli settlements in the West Bank. The Foreign Secretary's confirmed other countries, including Canada and France, will follow suit. Ed Miliband's accused settlers of carrying out what he's called ethnic cleansing of Palestinians. He told the Commons that the argument isn't with the people of Israel.
10: Our argument is with the conduct of its government. And I also want to say emphatically to people in Britain and indeed across the world, holding British Jews responsible for the actions of the Israeli government is anti-Semitism, plain and simple.
9: Here, the Education Minister has said that declining reading and maths skills in Northern Ireland schools must be a wake-up call. Paul Given's remarks come after a global study found local pupils' performances are failing to keep up with the Republic and England. The report found a decade-long significant downturn trend has been identified in literacy, maths and science. An issue with air traffic controls causing disruption to flight departures in the UK this afternoon. National Air Traffic Services says its engineers are investigating a technical problem. Heathrow Airport's apologised to passengers who've been affected and says there's been no impact on arriving flights. And the Duke and Duchess of Sussex are reportedly surprised by a letter from the King clarifying their status as non-working royals following their return to the UK. It's a restating of the late Queen's position on the matter. That's your headline news at 4. We have more local stories next.
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11: Funeral details have been announced for Norman Irwin following his death last week at the age of 107. Mr. Irwin, who was from Coleraine and served during the Second World War, had been Northern Ireland's oldest man. The service will be held at New Row Presbyterian Church on Saturday the 19th of September. And as part of Urology Awareness Month, men here, particularly those over 50, are being encouraged to be more proactive about their prostate health. Changes, including a need to go to the bathroom more often, especially during the night, could be a possible sign of prostate disease or cancer. Speak to your GP to arrange testing.
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9: The Champions League's returns, with two of the five English teams playing this evening. Aston Villa are up first, they're in Belgium against Bruges, while Manchester City are also on the road in Porto. Locally, there's one match in the NFL Premiership as Larne host Bangor. In Gaelic football, Jim McGuinness is to remain Donegal senior manager for the 2027 season. It will be his fourth year at the helm during his second stint in charge of the Ulster County. That's your news and sport at 4 on Q. I'm Yuli Napier. I'll have more in an hour.
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16: Expect further showers this evening. Tonight's overnight low will be 10. Tomorrow's going to be mostly dry, variable amounts of clouds, some sunny spells. For Wednesday, top temperature 17. And a very good afternoon. Hopefully your Tuesday's going good. Me, well, I split my trousers. Yeah. But I did maintain my dignity at all times. Here we are. Here we go.
17: Yo, man.
18: Yo.
17: Open up, man.
18: What do you want, man?
17: My girl just caught me.
18: You made her catch you?
17: I don't know how I let this happen.
18: With who?
17: The girl next door, you know? I don't know what to do.
18: So it wasn't

this Tuesday. It was Shaggy. It wasn't me. It's Q Radio. Good afternoon. Hopefully your Tuesday's going good. And it's Tuesday. We talk telly on a Tuesday. And I've got some, as always, some recommendations for you. And if you've been watching anything good, anything you want to recommend, please do get in touch with me. I'll give you the number as we go. 108 days until Christmas. I know I said the C word, but it is. Just saying. It's 11 days until the Live and Unfiltered. Have you got your tickets for the breakfast show Live and Unfiltered at the Limelight? It's going to be good. It's going to be really, really good. And 4 days until I celebrate my birthday. 46. 46 isn't old, is it? No, it's not. What? No, it's not. Listen, you're only as young as you feel. Isn't that right? Yes, that is correct. I don't feel 46. Feel about 56.

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1: Starting in Derry, Londonderry on the Strand Road. There's some roadworks going on at the minute on Strand Road, so you may expect some delays there. In Belfast, M2, if you're leaving at Nelson Street, traffic is slow. West Link towards York Street and the Sydenham Bypass from the M3 Lygon Bridge, if you're travelling towards D Street on to Hollywood, traffic a little bit slow. Nothing major at the minute, but we'll keep you up to date. Another update just after 4:30. And also, things that make you go, it's coming up, and I would love you to play today. 6 to beat, that's all you need to beat. 7, and you're going to be top of our leaderboard today. So there you go. Music on the way. We got some Chapel Rowan, Pink Pony Club. You're going to hear that in the next 10 minutes. Also, Naughty Boy, Sam Smith, La La La. When did you get so hot? And the next song is a classic from the 1990s. This is TLC. You'll hear it next here on Q Radio.
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throwback that is. Evie's loving it. Evie said, love this song. So many memories, I know. It's great, isn't it? DLC and On Pretty. It's Q Radio. I'm coming home. Now, at the top of the show, I happen to say it's 108 days until Christmas, right? If you got your tickets for the Live and Unfiltered show, Connor, Andrew and Amy, the breakfast show Live and Unfiltered, 11 days till the 19th of September, which is also my daughter's 24th birthday. And 4 days to go until my birthday. Only one day until Jennifer's birthday. I'm not going to say your age, Jennifer, on air, but it's your birthday tomorrow. A very happy birthday for tomorrow. My fellow Virgo, have a good one. I mentioned that I turned 46 on Saturday. And Mickey said, Abe, you're only a child, mate. Come on. Happy birthday in advance from Mickey K. Well, listen, I don't feel like a child, right? My knees, Mickey. My knees aren't what they used to be. My shoulder. Apparently my rotator cuff. It's not great, Mickey. And my phone. Over the past while, I've noticed I'm having to read my phone at arm's length. Like, my arms aren't long enough now. So I'm going to have to address that. But other than that, I'm okay. Other than that, I'm a wee spring chicken. But I appreciate that, Mickey, I do. We're going to play Things That Make You Go, straight after Sabrina Carpenter.

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2: 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Call me right now if you want to play today. 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
1: Things that make you go,
2: hmm. Right, let's play Tuesday's game. And on to play today is Jill McBurney.
3: Oh my goodness, I can't believe you answered.
2: Yeah, I answered you because I knew it was you, Jill McBurney. Whereabouts in Northern Ireland are you?
3: I'm in Kilkeel.
2: All right, okay, is that where you live?
3: I do, yeah.
2: All right, okay. And how's your Tuesday been so far, Jill?
3: Yeah, not too bad, I can't complain.
2: Okay, good, good, good. I was talking about ailments. I'm another year older on Saturday, and apparently once you hit 40, right, it all just goes downhill. I'm 46, and I was okay until about a couple of years ago, but now it's all starting to go downhill, Jill.
3: Don't believe any of that. Don't believe any of that. It's just a number.
2: Just a number. That's what I'm talking about. Yeah, okay. Do you usually play this?
3: I do. I love it every day.
2: Good. Well, we're expecting big things from you then, Jill.
3: Okay.
2: What you got? I know you know, but we've got to go through the rules. Name as many things as you can in 1 minute that all start with the same letter, right?
3: Okay.
2: Don't repeat a word. And if you want to pass, say pass. We'll move on. Your answers can be more than one word. However, the first word has to begin with the letter H.
3: H, okay.
2: H, okay. H for?
3: Help.
2: Help, okay. Okay, H for help. H is your letter. 60 seconds are now on the clock. There's no going back, Jill. You ready?
3: Okay, yep, ready.
2: Here we go. A song by the Beatles.
3: Help.
2: Something you might wear when it gets cold.
3: A hat.
2: Something you should do every day.
3: Hand wash.
2: Eating too many of these might make you sick.
3: Jalapeno.
2: A well-paid job.
3: Hematologist.
2: Popular surname.
3: Hannah.
2: Famous dead person.
3: A cat.
2: Something that's usually black.
3: A handful of coal.
2: TV show with Zac Efron.
3: TV show. Oh, pass, I don't know.
2: Something that makes you laugh.
3: Hyena.
2: Something you might keep in your garage or your shed.
3: Hammer.
2: And there goes your time. What do you keep it in your garage or your shed?
3: A hammer.
2: Hammer, good answer. Good answer, top answer. That's what I'd written down too. Here, Jill McBurney, you're very good at this. You were giving me some great answers off the bat, really quick. Good on you. Something that is usually black. A handful of coal. That's a great answer.
3: I couldn't think of anything.
2: That's a great answer. It's not what I'd written down to be fair to you, Jill, but it's a good answer. You've got the point, right? Let's count them up. Now, you needed six or more to go top of the leaderboard. You have scored. We're counting 10. That is a great score. And I'll put you comfortably top of the leaderboard. All right.
3: Thank you.
2: Listen, great to speak to you, Jill. And have a lovely Tuesday evening. All right.
3: Thank you so much. Thank you.
2: See you later. Bye.
3: Bye.
2: So off she goes. Do you think you can score more than that? Call me tomorrow. The one that we'll throw out today. TV show with Zac Efron. Our kids used to love this back in the day. Beginning with H, what do you think it is? 07702-687-001. Have a guess.
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2: Right, looking at the traffic and travel across Northern Ireland. Traffic still slow in Belfast. Now, this is if you're leaving the city centre on the motorway between Junction 1 Broadway and Junction 3 Blacks Road. The West Link towards York Street and the West Link westbound from M2 York Street towards Broadway. M3 Leggan Bridge towards Nelson Street. Short Strand Bridge End, that's towards M3 Onslip. And Great Victoria Street now, if you're coming into the city centre towards Fisher.

0: Dirk Place. Traffic is slow. And some road work still going on and that's Strand Road in Derry, Londonderry, causing slight delays. Nothing major. But that's all I've got. 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

0: Dua Lipa on Q Radio and Don't Start Now. Don't start me now. Don't start me. There's so many messages coming in here. Because Jill McBurney was on Playing Things to Make You Go Hmm. Her letter was H today, right? I asked her for something you eat too many makes you sick. And she said jalapeno, right? She didn't get the point. I didn't give her the point for jalapeno because, of course, it begins with J. Everybody's messaged me here. She did not get the point, right? Just saying, right? Yeah, boy. However, a Stewards Inquiry, the TV show with Zac Efron beginning with H. Right. So many people saying, it's not a TV show. It's not a TV show. It's a movie. But I think... I'm nearly sure I'm right on this one, right?
1: Hello, yeah. Mickey K back again. I think it might be High School Musical.
0: Yes.
1: Although we did do another animated series called Human Creation or something. But I'm going to go for High School Musical. Thank you very much. Bye.
0: You're correct, Mickey. I've got a feeling you've been on Google there, right? But that's okay. That's okay. No judgment here. But Abe, High School Musical was a movie, not a TV show. Samantha, High School Musical was a movie, ! Somebody else who hasn't left their name, High School Musical, movie, not TV show. And my daughter, who I did mention earlier on, turns 24 in 2 weeks. She watched this over and over and over and over. And I'm pretty sure I'm qualified to say it was actually a TV show. So could somebody please WhatsApp me, voice note me, and clarify this for me, please? Maybe you watched High School Musical with Zac Efron over and over and over again. Get in touch with me, please. Just

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1: Radio Drive.
0: Right, it's Tuesday. We talked telly on a Tuesday, but I didn't anticipate us talking about High School Musical today. No, I didn't. So the debate is, was it a TV show? I know there was High School Musical movies. I know that. I do know that. There was like three of them. But was it a TV show? Lots of you getting in touch here.
2: High School Musical is definitely a movie. I have a daughter who's 25 and she had High School Musical 1, 2 and 3 on DVD.
0: Right.
2: And the movies, definitely not a TV show. Sorry.
0: You heard that. Lorraine said definitely not a TV show.
3: Yep, started out as a TV show. I think it was maybe on MTV at a time. It was on a Sky channel because I was one of those poor children who their parents didn't have Sky. And then you'd get it later on like Channel 4 or something, but it was always way, way, way behind. And then it later went into a movie, and I believe there was High School Musical 1 and 2.
0: Yes.
3: I'm older than your daughter considerably, but it was my generation as a TV show. So it was probably 20 years ago-ish.
0: It's okay. There's Joy. Joy, you bring me joy. You do. I knew it. Like, I knew it.
4: Hi, Abe. High School Musical was a movie with Zac Efron. However, Olivia Rodrigo's done High School of Music, the series. So there was a series as well, but Zac Efron wasn't in the series. My daughter has just finished watching them all, so that's how I know that. But there is three High School Musicals movies, and then there's High School Musical, the series. All right, see you soon. It's Sergian. Bye.
0: Sergian, love it, love it, love it, love it. I'm going to play one more of these. So many of these coming through here, right?
5: Yep. So High School Musical was in fact a film. There were three films, High School Musical 1, High School Musical 2, and High School Musical 3,
0: yeah,
5: that all featured Zac Efron. But more recently,
0: yeah,
5: Disney did release a TV show called High School Musical, the musical, the series. And while it didn't feature Zac Efron, Olivia Rodrigo was in it. Thank you so much, Julia Belfast.
0: I've just dropped my mic.
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15: From the Q Radio newsroom at 5 o'clock, I'm Nuala Napier, and these are your top stories this evening. Israel's foreign minister says the UK government is being hostile following the announcement of trade sanctions over Israeli settlements in the West Bank. Foreign Secretary Ed Miliband's accused settlers of carrying out what he's called the ethnic cleansing of Palestinians. The settlements are illegal under international law, although Israel disputes that. Gideon Sahar announced countermeasures, including the closure of the UK's consulate in Jerusalem.
16: The accusations made were outrageous lies. We have nothing against the British people. Unfortunately, a hostile Labour government is in office, systematically acting against the State of Israel.
15: There's widespread disruption at airports across the UK. It's due to a problem with air traffic control. Around 300 flights have already been cancelled. National Air Traffic Services say its engineers are dealing with a technical problem. Locally, the Education Minister has said that declining reading and maths skills in Northern Ireland schools must be a wake-up call. Paul Given's remarks come after a global study found pupils' performances here are failing to keep up with the Republic and England. The report found a decade-long significant downturn trend has been identified in literacy, maths and science. A shop worker has been assaulted with a hammer after an attempted robbery in West Belfast. The attack happened at a premises near the junction with Lake Drive shortly before 10 a.m. Two men in dark clothing attempted to steal a cash register, but finding it empty, assaulted the male shop assistant and stole his backpack. He was treated for a head injury. Anyone with information is asked to contact detectives on 101. That's your headline news at 5. Jean has more local stories next.
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18: Funeral details have been announced for Norman Irwin following his death last week at the age of 107. Mr. Irwin, who was from Coleraine and served during the Second World War, had been Northern Ireland's oldest man. The service will be held at New Row Presbyterian Church on Saturday the 19th of September. And as part of Urology Awareness Month, men here, particularly those over 50, are being encouraged to be more proactive about their prostate health. Changes, including a need to go to the bathroom more often, especially during the night, could be a possible sign of prostate disease or cancer. 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
15: Harry Kane and Jude Bellingham are among the nominees for the Ballon d'Or. The England captain is the bookies' favourite and is shortlisted for the award for world football's best performer last season. The ceremony takes place in London next month. Aston Villa are in Belgium against Bruges this evening as the Champions League returns, while Manchester City are away against Porto in Portugal. Napoli's Scott McTominay has undergone a planned procedure for abnormal heart rhythm in Manchester. The Scotland midfielder won't play for the Italian side against Arsenal in the Champions League tomorrow and will be out for at least 2 weeks. And locally, there's one match in the NFL Premiership as Lorne host Bangor. That's your news and sport on Q at 5. I'm Nuala Napier. I'll have more headlines in half an hour.
0: Thanks, Nuala.
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0: Now expect some showers this evening. Tonight's low will be 10. Tomorrow, mostly dry with variable amounts of clouds. Some sunny spells for Wednesday. And a max temperature of 17.

Fever Dream, your hits, your throwbacks. It is Q Radio. And good evening now, 10 minutes past 5. Hopefully you're on your way home. Coming up later on, we're going to be talking telly. We do this every Tuesday. We talk telly. I'll be giving you recommendations and some things maybe not to watch, but you do the same. If you've watched anything recently, please do get in touch with me. And any TV recommendations, all welcome. You can WhatsApp me on 07702-687-001. A couple of great recommendations for you this week. So we're going to do that a little later on. This is Pixie Lott.

0: Dasha Austin. Hello to my fellow Virgo who celebrates her birthday today, Natalie McWilliams. Happy birthday to you, Natalie.
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0: I'm sure there's going to be a few bottles popped this evening in Natalie's house. Have a good one. Right, it's time for the Traffic Jam, where you get to vote for one of the songs. The song that you prefer, the song that has to be played as the Traffic Jam, in your opinion. There's always three songs. Which one? Have a listen. Which one's going to be the champion this evening? So there's the first one, the Pet Shop Boys. It's a sin. Vote for this by WhatsApping me the word sin. S-I-N. Kelly Rowland next. And this is a great song. Kelly Rowland, David Guetta, When Love Takes Over. I just need the word over. If you would like this as our Traffic Jam. Bizarre Inc, I'm Gonna Get Ya. I just need the word bizarre. Send me the word bizarre if you want to vote for Bizarre Inc and I'm Gonna Get Ya. WhatsApp me at 07702-687-001. What song would you like to hear?
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0: Another traffic in Derry, Londonderry. The Clooney Road traffic's a bit slow there. And the Strand Road. I believe there's roadworks on the Strand Road. So that's what's going on. In Belfast, the M2 leaving at Nelson Street. Traffic is slow. The West Link in both directions. Slow at the minute. Castlereagh. Now, there's been a collision on the Upper Knockbreeder Road. It's lane 2. Is currently obstructed. It's passable, but expect some delays just after the Craigie Road junction. And that's if you're heading towards Sainfield. Cromock Street, Victoria Street and Dunbar Link is slow. Great Victoria Street coming into the city centre. Short Strand, Bridge End and the M3 on slip. M3 Lagan Bridge towards Nelson Street. And finally for now, the M1 between Junction 1 and Junction 3. That's the Blacks Road. That's all I've got. You're up to date. 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

Just giving you a wee flavour of the weekend, the Wonder Years. There's Sybil, when I'm good and ready, your hits and your throwbacks. Such a great throwback. It is Q Radio coming on 5:30. Good evening. Maybe you're just out of the office, into the car on your way home. Good evening. We are doing the traffic jam where you get to vote for one of the following three songs. Not two, not three, just one of these songs will be played as our traffic jam. Just a song that you can jam out to. Cast your vote. Now, this is the three songs. Pet Shop Boys, It's a Sin. Is the first one. If you want to hear this, WhatsApp me the word sin. When Love Takes Over, David Guetta and Kelly Rowland. I need the word over if you want to vote for this. And then the last one today. Bizarre Inc. and I'm Gonna Get You. I need the word bizarre if you want to hear this song. So there you go. That's the three songs today. No indication. I'm giving you no indication as to what song is in the lead yet. We're going to get our news headlines with Nuala. Then we will play the song that has received the most votes today.

0: And there's Amy Winehouse, exactly 5:30, and Nuala's here with our headlines. Good evening, Nuala.
1: Good evening, Abe. There's widespread disruption at airports across the UK this evening. Departures have been affected because of an issue with air traffic control. 300 flights have already been cancelled. National Air Traffic Services says it's identified a problem in its processing system and is working to resolve it. A series of trade sanctions covering Israeli settlements in the West Bank has been announced by the Foreign Secretary. Israel has called the Labour government hostile and reacted by banning a number of British politicians from entering the country. It's also closing the UK consulate in East Jerusalem. And locally, the Education Minister says a report showing declining standards in reading and maths in Northern Ireland must act as a wake-up call. A global study found a 10-year downward trend in pupils' performances.
0: Okay. Nuala, can I ask you a question? Are you a superstitious kind of person, Nuala?
1: Moderately.
0: Moderately.
1: Yeah.
0: Have you ever heard of a superstition where you should not go in the front door and leave via the back door? You must exit the door that you came in.
1: No.
0: That superstitious. Have you never heard of that?
1: That's not one. Not on my
0: list.
1: Not
0: on your list. I heard of this today for the first time.
1: Northern Ireland's pretty good at lots of.
0: If you do go in the front door, you must sit down before you go out the back door.
1: It's a bit involved, isn't it?
0: Apparently it's a big one. And I'm thinking I should not leave. If you go in the front door, you have to go out the front door again.
1: I know, but what happens, Abe, if you do? I mean, what's the consequence of this?
0: See, that's the whole superstition about it, Nuala. Who knows?
1: Yeah.
0: Who knows?
1: I want more on that because I need to know what the consequences would be of that one.
0: Okay, can somebody give Nuala more on that, please? 0770268701.
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0: I don't know, apparently that's a thing. Go in the front door, leave via the front door. Go in the back door, leave via the back door. Do not go in the front door and leave via the back door. No, you should not do that ever. Anyway, time for the traffic jam. You have voted. And the song that gets it today, and I'm not disappointed at all. I love this wee throwback. Yeah. It says here, Brona said, if you leave via a different door than you entered, means you never visit the house again.

0: If you go in the front door of a house, you must leave the front door of the house. You should not leave via a different door. This is superstition. This is bad luck. This is bad luck is what it is, apparently. Now, she had never heard of this before, but quite a few people are getting in touch here. Right? Listen to this.
1: Abe, you're talking there about the superstition. Nearly every person in my family will only ever come in the same door. Will they only ever leave the same door that they come in?
0: Yeah.
1: It's a big, big thing down round here for some reason.
0: I don't know where down round there is.
1: Oh. And there's no consequences. It's just a bad luck thing. It's like letting a black cat cross your path or walking under a ladder.
0: Right.
1: Doesn't really mean anything. It's just an old wives' tale, as they would say.
0: Right, okay, so there's no consequences, really, which is good. This one reads, Abe, if you leave via a different door than you entered, then it means that you will never visit that house again. That's deep, there's Brona. And this one reads, OMG, Abe, if you come through the front door, you can't go out the back door. No way, said Caroline. No way, exclamation mark, exclamation mark, exclamation mark. So there you go, there's Caroline. Do you know what? I haven't time, right? We're not going to dwell on this today, but tomorrow, on the show tomorrow, we're going to be talking superstition. Weird and wonderful superstitions that you might have. Maybe your mum or your dad or your granny might still have. So we're going to be talking about that on the show tomorrow. We'll do that. Here's Maroon 5, Move Like Jagger.

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1: Now, traffic still slow. Belfast M2 leaving at Nelson Street, Westlink both directions, M1 towards Blacks Road, the M3 Langham Bridge towards Nelson Street, and the Short Strand Bridge end towards the M3 Onslow.

0: traffic is also slow. Across Derry, Londonderry now, the Clunie Road, traffic has eased on the Clunie Road, and there was some roadworks on the Strand Road, but traffic has eased there as well. And that's all I've got. You're up to date. Another update just after 6 o'clock. Now coming up, we got the Scissor Sisters. We'll play that Stella Lefty song, Boston, as well. And we're going to play 3-2-1 next.
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1: Right, 10 to 6 now. Let's play our little music quiz, 3, 2, 1, where we squeeze 3 songs into 2 seconds from the same act. Linda and her daughter, they were on their way to the match last night. You'll have to let me know how the match went. Did your daughter win, Linda? They come on to reveal Red Hot Chili Peppers as the 3, 2, 1. So they've given us this evening's 3, 2, 1 act. So from the Red Hot Chili Peppers, I want you to get in touch with me. Same way, WhatsApp 077 02 687 001. Some people like to DM me on Instagram. That's fine as well. It's up to you. Whatever's easy. Just put your name on so we know who you are. Double points for the first person with the correct answer. Mighty, mighty competition to get in first. There is. So here you go. 3 songs, 2 seconds, 1 act. Who is this? Any idea at all? I'm watching. Oh, there's Ryan from Downpatrick. First in with the correct answer. Well done. Samantha in Portadown, you're second. Louise and Yuri, you're third. Michelle and Aknaclaw, you just missed out in third position. But there you go, that's the 3 songs. 3 songs, 2 seconds, 1 act. Who do you think that might be? Don't forget to put your name on. As promised, Stella Lefty on the way, and this is Scissor Sisters, another throwback from Q Radio. Take Your Mama. When you-

0: Stella Lefty and Boston on Q Radio. Now, we're coming up on our very latest news with Nuala at 6 o'clock. But before that, some incorrect answers for 3, 2, 1. It's not the Sugar Babes. A lot of people thinking it's the Sugar Babes, but it's definitely not. And it's not Madonna. Three songs, 2 seconds, one act. Do you have any idea who that might be? Get in touch, put your name on 07702-687-001 and we'll tell you shortly after 6 o'clock.
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16: From the Q Radio newsroom at 6 o'clock, I'm Nuala Napier, and these are your top stories this evening. Israel's closed the UK's consulate in Jerusalem and banned some politicians from entering the country. It's in response to sanctions imposed on the occupied West Bank. They were announced by the Foreign Secretary in the Commons earlier today. He accused Jewish settlers of ethnically cleansing Palestinians. Israel's Foreign Minister Gideon Sahar said the British government was being hostile.
17: The accusations made were outrageous lies. We have nothing against the British people. Unfortunately, a hostile Labour government is in office, systematically acting against the State of Israel.
16: There's widespread disruption at airports across the UK after a fault with air traffic control. The problems affecting departures and some 300 flights have been cancelled. NATS has apologised and says it's identified the issue, saying the system is starting to recover. The Education Minister here has said he's declining reading and math skills in Northern Ireland schools must be a wake-up call. Paul Given's remarks come after a global study found pupils' performances here are failing to keep up with the Republic in England. The report found a 10-year significant downward trend has been identified in literacy, maths and science. A shop worker has been assaulted with a hammer after an attempted robbery in West Belfast. The attack happened at a premises near the junction with Lake End Drive shortly before 10 a.m. Two men in dark clothing attempted to steal the cash register, but finding it empty, assaulted the male shop assistant and stole his backpack. He was treated for a head injury. Anyone with information is asked to contact detectives on 101. That's your headline news at 6 o'clock. Jane has more local stories next.
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8: Funeral details have been announced for Norman Irwin following his death last week at the age of 107. Mr. Irwin, who was from Coleraine and served during the Second World War, had been Northern Ireland's oldest man. The service will be held at New Row Presbyterian Church on Saturday the 19th of September. And as part of Urology Awareness Month, men here, particularly those over 50, are being encouraged to be more proactive about their prostate health. Changes, including a need to go to the bathroom more often, especially during the night, could be a possible sign of prostate disease or cancer. Speak to your GP to arrange testing.
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21: Harry Kane and Jude Bellingham are among the nominees for the Ballon d'Or. The England captain is the bookie's favourite for the award, which will be announced in London next month. Aston Villa are in Belgium against Bruges later this evening as the Champions League returns. Meanwhile, Manchester City are away against Porto in Portugal. Napoli's Scott Tomney has undergone a planned procedure for an abnormal heart rhythm in Manchester. The Scotland midfielder won't play for the Italian side against Arsenal in the Champions League tomorrow, but will be out for at least 2 weeks. And locally, there's one match in the NFL Premiership as Lauren host Bangor. That's your news and sport at 6 o'clock on Q Radio. I'm Nuala Napier, and there'll be a national news update in an hour.
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0: This evening mainly dry. Tonight's overnight low is going to be around 10 or 11 degrees. Tomorrow's going to be a mixture of sunny spells, scattered showers, and Wednesday's top temperature 17.

0: Taylor Swift, I Knew It, I Knew You. And I'm playing that one for Sean Gordon, who always listens to Q Radio, and he loves that song particularly. Good evening, Sean. Thanks for your message. 10 past 6, we're playing 3, 2, 1.
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0: Let's go to Jade, who's in Newry. Jade, you're home, you've finished work, hopefully, yep.
3: Yeah, I'm just home, making the dinner.
0: Oh, are you? Okay, what do you do for a job, Jade?
3: Teacher.
0: All right, okay, okay. And what's on the menu tonight?
3: A fish curry.
0: Oh, lovely. Sounds nice. From scratch?
3: Yeah.
0: Good on
3: you. A bit of help, some jars.
0: Okay, well, listen, we'll not keep you too long. You're playing along. You did get it correct, so well done. 3 songs, 2 seconds, 1 act. Who is this?
3: The Saturdays.
0: Yep, it is. It's the Saturdays. First song, Issues.

0: And the third and the final song in our trio this evening was Higher. So well done to you, Jade. You know your stuff now. You get to choose one of those songs for us to play right now. Which one am I going to go with?
1: Higher, please.
0: Higher, no problem. I'll play that one for you, no problem. Now, you get to choose tomorrow's 3-2-1 act, Jade. So any idea who we're going to go with? Oh, okay, no problem. Why that particular act, if you don't mind me asking?
1: We just saw them over summer in Customized Square.
0: Oh, it was good. Great gig, wasn't it?
1: Yeah, it was unreal.
0: Well, listen, that's who we're going to do tomorrow. No problem. Listen, thanks for coming on and enjoy your fish curry, all right?
1: All right. Thank you.
0: Bye.
1: All right, bye.
0: So there goes Jade, and there's maybe a wee bit of a clue as to who we're going to do tomorrow. And this is the Saturdays. Higher in Q Radio. And the-

0: And there is the Saturdays, our 3-2-1 for this evening. Now, I'm not joking, we had so many people getting it correct this evening. We had a lot of names on the list. Who got in there? Who left their name? We had Ryan and Downpatrick. We had Samantha in Portadown, Louise and Yuri, Michelle and Aknacloy, Ian's and May Kitchens, Kevin Hall, as well done to you, Anya's and Dungannon, Darren's and Dundalk, Rachel and, Danielle in Rishark, and Rachel's in Belfast, Sean and Andy Town, Ava, Grace and Chloe, well done, Triona as well, Terry's in the market, Emma and Derry, London Derry, Jason's in Drumquin, Big Al, well done, there's Emma in Belfast, Alex is in Belfast as well, Caroline in West Belfast, Catherine in Belfast, Emma C and Katie, and Donal in Glengormley. There was loads more, but that's who got in first. Another 3-2-1 tomorrow.
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0: Now the traffic is moving much better across Northern Ireland. Just a couple of things to let you know right now. M2 leaving at Nelson Street, the West Link both directions, and the motorway M1 between Junction 1 Broadway and Junction 3 the Blacks Road. And that is all I've got. You're up to date. It's Tuesday. We're talking telly next.
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0: R.E.M. Losing My Religion. And there's Olivia Dean. And Nice to Each Other. Your hits, your throwbacks, it's Q Radio. Now it's Tuesday. Let's talk telly. What have you been watching? Be free to get in touch if you have any recommendations or anything that you think don't go near. That was a waste of my time. We appreciate that as well. Starting tonight on the telly, ETV, television's biggest night of the year, O2 London. It's the NTAs, the National Television Awards, hosted once again by Joel Dommett. Best Mate, Sam Thompson, Pete Wicks, they're going to be hosting on the red carpet. So it's going to be interesting to see who wins what this evening at the NTAs. It's live, 8 p.m. ETV. Right, I was super excited whenever I heard this was coming back. The Gentleman, it's back on Netflix. Season 1 was fantastic. This is the Guy Ritchie drama. The very aristocratic Eddie, who inherits his family estate, his beautiful estate. But he inherits this only to discover that it's home to a huge drugs empire. And the proprietors aren't going anywhere.
1: 400 years ago, this estate spread out as far as the eye could see. I want it all back.
2: I know what you're up to. I'm being lured in the hope that I might support your efforts to decriminalize marijuana.
3: Nobody knows the business better than we do.
4: The Duke, he's evolving.
5: What if he's evolving into something volatile?
4: We need him, and he needs us.
6: You are destined to rule. Forge your own path.
3: Move away from Bobby Glass.
0: Oh, it's good, it's good, it's good. If you haven't seen season one of The Gentleman, go and watch it before you start season two. It's very good. And Maya Jama is in season two. Just saying, just saying. Now, also on Netflix, you know I love a good documentary, and there's a series of documentaries, it's called Untold, and there's been some really, really good ones. The most recent one, in fact, it just dropped today on Netflix, and it's Untold, Mr. T, Pity the Fool. Of course, Mr. T, B.A. Baracus in the A-Team, but of course he was known for much, much more than that. He was in a lot of movies, he was Rocky. Now, I haven't seen this, as I said, it just dropped today, but it tells the incredible story of Mr. T's incredible rise to pop culture royalty. He's an icon, he is, he's a legend. This is one that I'm really looking forward to seeing. Untold, Mr. T, Pity the Fool. And whenever you're on there, have a scroll through some of the other Untold documentaries. There's one that's called The Death and Life of Lamar Odom. He was the basketball player married to Khloe Kardashian. And he had it all, fame, fortune, and then it all came crashing down. Staying with Netflix with this one, The Decoy Plane. Remember a lot of weeks ago, President Trump was ushered off Air Force One onto another aircraft, leaving all of the staff on Air Force One. But because it wasn't safe for the president to fly, unbeknown to anybody else, he was taken off the flight. Of course, there was uproar. They just left everybody else on the flight. But there's a documentary. It's only like half an hour long. Netflix, it's called The Decoy Plane. And I love wee documentaries like that. And the last one for now, it's called Death of the Pastor's Wife. And this is mind-blowing. A pastor who gets up in church every Sunday, preaches the word of the Lord. What he was up to that nobody else had any idea is quite astounding. I'm not going to tell you any more than that. Don't want to spoil it for you, but it's called Death of the Pastor's Wife. From the title, you can probably guess what's about to happen. But it's Tuesday. We're talking telly, 077 02 687 001, if you do have any recommendations.

is Lizzo and Juice. It's Q Radio, it's Tuesday, we're talking telly. Now, if you're in the car and you maybe can't remember, you can't write these down, the TV shows that we're talking about, you

0: In point, and it's on Prime Video. I'm nearly sure it's on Prime Video. I was reminded because Jason and Emma have just got in touch and said, Abe, watch Sterling Point over the past few nights. First class recommendation. We loved it. So there you go. There's Jason. And don't take my word. Just Jason and Emma also loved it too. So just saying. Mobland. Now, if you watch the first season of Mobland, it's back again. 18th of September, season 2 drops. Pierce Brosnan, Helen Mirren. Again, if you haven't seen the first season, you need to go back. You can't just jump in first episode of season 2. Go right back to the very start. I'm very jealous if you haven't seen it because it's also very, very good. Somebody else has got in touch here. Tanya said, Abe, you haven't mentioned Trigger Point. It's on ITV and Vigil on BBC. Two great shows. Trigger Point, I did watch, I think, the first season of that. I thought it was okay. Is the second season worth watching? Clearly it is, if you're getting in touch to say the great shows. And Vigil on BBC. No, I haven't seen that, but I've heard about it. So that's one to catch up on, definitely. You actually need something at the minute to watch, so I'm going to check that out. Tanya, thanks for your TV recommendation.
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0: Nothing to report on the roads. Traffic this evening is moving well. Amy on the breakfast show, she will return tomorrow and, as always, keep you up to date with what's happening out there. Coming up, music from Justin Timberlake. We'll play George Ezra. And we got the showbiz and entertainment.
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0: Now, the first set of camp mates are making their way to Canada for the I'm a Celebrity, Get Me Out of Here Canadian spin-off. Louise Redknapp was among those who arrived at Heathrow's Terminal 2 to take off to Canada. The show, which is set to start filming next week, is going to see celebrities competing in pairs with friends and relatives and taking on, of course, the classic Bush Tucker trial styles together. The show is reportedly to air next year as part of the celebrations marking 25 years of I'm a Celebrity, Get Me Out of Here. I can't believe that it's been 25 years. Aaron back for the first time in August of 2002. Still a great show. Ant and Dec, gotta love them. And staying with telly, Sir Tom Jones has insisted he did not want to leave The Voice. Sir Tom Jones has been fired from The Voice. Insiders revealed yesterday that Sir Tom Jones, the legend, would be stepping down from his role, but he said that he didn't want to go, that the producers said they want to shake things up a bit. And now the Welsh singer has insisted it was not his decision. Producers are reportedly to be in talks to replace Sir Tom and his fellow judges, Tom Fletcher from McFly and Danny Jones and Cheryl as well. So who knows what's going to happen with The Voice UK, which is on our tellies at the minute. You get that on Saturday nights. That's your showbiz, your entertainment. You're up to date.
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1: Coming up.
0: Stick around once again in for Kushla this evening. Tyree, she's going to be here until 10 o'clock. Then it's Georgia Taggart. Have a lovely Tuesday evening, whatever you get up to. I'll speak to you tomorrow. 4 o'clock.
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0: Good evening. You're listening to Q Radio. Big thank you to Abe, who was on before me, keeping you company for your drive home. It's Tyree with you right now, counting down your top seven at seven, the biggest streamed and downloaded tracks of today. I'm in for the lovely Kush Slim. We're kicking off your Tuesday night with a new entry. Ella Langley, choosing Texas, in at number seven. And at number six, moving up one, Hugel, moving to the sun. We're going to continue the countdown now and find out if Stella Lefty is still at number one.
1: 5.

0: Swift currently staying at number 4 on our chart rundown tonight, but we have had some movement since last night. Sienna Spyro dropping 2 places into number 5 with Great Expectation.
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0: Nearly time to reveal what the top 3 is looking like, but we also have Q's future hit on the way. It's all coming up in 5. Q.
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0: Somber in at 3, brand new on the chart tonight. You're listening to Q Radio. This is our top 7 at 7. You're tuned in with Tyree. And if you have just tuned in, do not worry. There is still time to find out who our number one is tonight. We'll find out if Stella Lefty has done it again. But before we get into that, I am very, very excited to play some new music for you.
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0: And you know what? I'm just going to say it. I absolutely love these guys. Proof again that Northern Ireland is just overflowing with incredible talent. This is Derry Londonderry's finest, Lavengro. They're back with a brand new track. And this is Q Radio's future hit tonight. It's called Atmosphere. So good.

Those guys are just so, so talented. Lavenger with Atmosphere. Tonight's future hit right here on Q Radio. And listen, we've got another future hit lined up for you tomorrow night. So make sure that you're back here at the exact same time. But right now, no more time to waste. Let's get straight back into the chart rundown, creeping even closer to that top spot. Let's find out who's at number two.

0: A collaboration that is. Shakira and Burna Boy with Daya Daya sitting in at number two. No movement from last night, but now you know what time it is. We're so close to finding out which song is sitting at the top spot tonight. But of course, you know the drill. Before we reveal that number one, let's take a quick run through everything we've played so far.
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0: She's from Tennessee, but she's in Texas. It's Ella Langley.
1: 6.
0: Turn up the heat because we're moving to the sun with Hugel tonight.
1: 5.
0: It's Sienna Spyro bringing those huge emotions to number 5.
1: 4.
0: Coming in at 4, no surprise here. I knew it, I knew you from Taylor Swift.
1: 3.
0: New entry tonight from Somber. He doesn't want to be a homewrecker.
1: 2.
0: Her hips don't lie, but tonight it's Daya Daya taking Shakira to second place.
1: Number 1.
0: And number 1, she's on a streak again. It's still left with Boston.

0: And there it is. Absolutely no movement at the top spot from last week's chart rundown, which means for another night running, Stella Lefty holds firm at number one with Boston. Now make sure you tune back in tomorrow night at the exact same time. I'm going to be taking you through a brand new chart rundown to see if anyone can finally knock her off that throne. Next up though, we are throwing it back. We're diving straight into a massive stack of your favourite hits and throwbacks. And if I'm not mistaken, I think we're all about to start yelling timber in here.
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The plan on Q Radio. How's it going? Tyree with you right up until 10 o'clock tonight. I hope you're good. I'm filling in for Kush, so I've got some Beyonce on the way. But first, we're going to get this one on from Mel Smith.

0: Okay, but honestly, who actually asks people to go dancing anymore? What would the modern equivalent to that be? Is it liking 3 Instagram stories in a row? Or is it asking if they just want to sit on the sofa in silence whenever you both scroll through your phones at the same time? I'm telling you, romance, it's not dead. It's just ever so slightly changed. Last one from me before the news. It's John Newman. Love Me Again.
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0: songwriter turned now DJ John Newman taking us up to 8 o'clock. After 8, we're going to be getting into our one to watch of the week, so stick around. 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

sounds of beginning from Joe, aka, what's his name? Oh yeah, Joe Keery from Stranger Things. You know, I actually found something out recently which I thought was quite interesting, that during the start of him creating Joe, the musical project, he initially wore wigs and sunglasses during the live performances at the start to avoid being recognised, which is actually, it's quite a good idea. I don't think I would have recognised him in the first place, to be honest, but still, quite interesting. How's it going? You're listening to Q Radio. Tyree filling in for Kushla tonight. And I'm so excited because if you listen to this show, you know after 8 o'clock we get into our one to watch. One artist that we think you should get to know, and that is coming up in about 10 minutes' time. In the meantime, though, let's get straight into this from Sia. It's Cheap Thrills.

0: talking. Harry Styles, Late Night Talking, playing on Q Radio. And it is that time for our One to Watch. Every week we spotlight one artist we think that you should get to know.
1: Q's One to Watch.
0: And this week, all eyes are on Jordan Dale from South Wales. Jordan writes the kind of raw, emotional pop music that captures the highs and lows of going after your dreams. And he blew us away with Sweet Memories, which racked up over 10,000 streams. And this new one is proof he is just getting started. Brand new from him, this is Empty Street.

0: One to watch.
1: 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South Wales' own Jordan Zeal, our one to watch this week. That was Empty Street. And of course, we will be playing Jordan's track all this week as well. So make sure you're back here, same time, every night.
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3: And now, the weather.
4: Outside, gloomy skies, a persistent drizzle, and a chilly wind blowing from the west, north, east, and south. But inside, temperatures of toasty warm, with a high chance of plush rugs, soft lighting, and snuggly throws. 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

Ariana Grande, Hate That I Made You Love Me, playing on Q Radio. And of course, she is taking a step back now that she's finished her tour. And I think it's actually going to be a bit of a change. You know, she's been really in the spotlight lately, of course. Wicked, then Wicked for Good, and her tour, and then The Voice as well. But speaking of The Voice, have you seen what has happened with Sir Tom Jones? So he's been dropped as a full-time coach for the next series after 13 seasons. And let's just say he has put up a very, very big statement on his Instagram. Basically just saying, just to be clear, I didn't want to leave. This was kind of out of my control. He said that ITV made the decision, and it sounded as if they had made that decision quite a wee while ago, and they just decided not to tell him until now. But apparently they've offered him a much smaller role in the show. He's not very thrilled about it. I mean, fair play, it's Tom Jones. He's been a part of The Voice for years, like at least since it started, I think. I can't really imagine him not sitting in one of those chairs. But I think he actually ended the post with something quite brilliant, basically saying, there's never really a good time to fire an 86-year-old who's still pretty good at his job. So fair play to him, fair play for the little bit of a clap back. Didn't expect that from him, so yeah, okay. But I think they kind of did the same thing with Ollie Murs, didn't they? He was kind of, it was a wee bit of a shock to him that he was getting kind of chucked off the show as well. But I don't know. I mean, Ollie Murs, he seems to be doing okay now. He seems to be a wee bit wrapped up.

0: Now that is what you call an absolute power ballad. Bruno Mars right there with Grenades playing on Q Radio. How's it going? It's Tyree with you. I am here right up until 10 o'clock tonight filling in for Kushla. And then of course you will have Georgia Taggart from 10 o'clock. She'll be bringing you your 10s at 10. It is currently 22 minutes to 9. If you've made it this far, good job. I always say to myself, I always think Tuesday is the most difficult day to get through. I was talking to someone in work about this earlier on. Now, they think that Wednesday is the worst because it's the one that's the furthest away from the weekend. But I don't know. I feel like Tuesday, like Monday's fine because you're back in work, you're ready for it, and then comes Tuesday and you're just kind of recovering from Monday. And then it gets to Wednesday and you're like, okay, a couple more days and I can make it to the weekend. That's how I feel anyway. But you're doing well. You can make it to 9 o'clock and I'm going to get the weekend on for you next.
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3: Listen.

Rihanna took a bow playing on Q Radio. Okay, it's time to go straight to just pure euphoria because you hear this track. I don't say this lightly, but genuinely, one of the greatest songs ever created. Fun fact about this, by the way, it was almost given away to The X Factor back in the day. The producers of The X Factor approached Chris Martin to write a winner song for the seventh series, and he was going to give it to them, except the drummer of Coldplay, Will Champion, was like, what are you doing? This is going to make us millions. So the band stepped in, took the song back, and it's an anthem, and it has been an anthem ever since. Coldplay and Paradise.

0: Katy Perry ticking us up to 9 o'clock. News is on the way next, and then after five, after nine, we're getting into some Cat's Eye.
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You're listening to Q Radio. It is 9 minutes past nine. I hope you're good. You're on with Tyree. One final hour of the show before Georgia Taggart takes over from 10 o'clock. I've got Alex Warren on the way. Some train coming up later on. All that to look forward to. But right now, let's get into a wee bit of a groove with the DNCE.

0: Alex Warren, an ordinary playing on Q Radio, and I have to say he is doing no ordinary marketing strategy for his new album. If you have no idea what I'm talking about, I did speak about this a little bit last night, but I'm genuinely convinced his album marketing strategy is just how close can I get to actual bodily harm before my record label steps in, because I mean, he has been flinging himself off of things. He has been dropped from a ceiling. Honestly, there's so much going on. If you haven't seen it on TikTok, he's released his album Wild Child and the promo is just insane. If you get a minute tonight, if you're not doing anything right now, go on to Alex Warren's TikTok and just watch it, because it could be the funniest thing that you watch all night. All right, Train on the way right after some Eternal next.
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Ian taking us up to 25 past 9. You're listening to Q Radio. We are playing your hits and throwbacks. And can we just talk about this for a second? If you're a bit of a tech head, specifically with Apple, their Surprise and Shine event is dropping tomorrow, which obviously you know what that means. We're getting a full look at all the new iPhones coming in. We've kind of seen a little teaser of what the iPhone 18 is going to look like. Not really much difference. But there does seem to be one very different design, which has been leaked. So rumor has it we're finally getting Apple's very first foldable phone. Apparently it's going to be called the iPhone Ultra. Now, I'm not talking about this tiny little phone. Oh no. If it's Apple, it's got to be above and beyond. We're talking a 7.8-inch inner screen that basically turns your phone into a mini iPad. But it's also supposed to feature a brand new liquid metal hinge to get rid of that kind of crease in the middle. I have to say, I have no idea what that means, but I would assume if you have a fold phone, that the crease in the middle of that would really, really irritate me. So yeah, it's taken them a few years, but they seem to finally have caught up with Samsung and the whole like flip phone train. But it's definitely not cheap. Apparently, this is supposed to be like £2,000, which is just a bit insane for a phone. But they are saying to keep it like really, really thin instead of going to the thickness of an iPad. They're thinking about dropping the Face ID in the favor for going back to one of the classic like Touch ID power buttons. Which, to be honest, I don't think I'd be overly mad about. I was kind of like, whenever I changed my phone to that little power button, to the whole Face ID thing, it took a wee while to get used to. I mean, I'm not gonna lie, getting a flip phone, it's never really jumped out to me like, yeah, I need to have it, but maybe you're totally different. Maybe you're so, so excited for this to happen. But sure, we'll see tomorrow. See what Apple have up their sleeve.

0: I'm not gonna lie. I'm a bit worried about myself, to be honest. That has been out for over a year now. It has literally broken chart records, and yet I'm still not sick of it. In fact, I think I'm more in love with it now than I did whenever it first dropped. It's just that good. Sam Fender and Olivia Dean. All right, coming up on Q before 10 o'clock, we've got Lewis Capaldi. He is giving us Straight in Our Field. Dua Lipa on there. She's wanting us to dance tonight. And you know what? Let's take it back a little bit. We're going to go with some McFly next.
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few more to get on for you now before Georgia Tiger takes over from 10 o'clock. She is going to be here with her 10s at 10. Dua Lipa on the way right after this absolute banger from Noah Kahan. It's The Great Divide. Okay.

0: final one from me, Georgia Taggart, on the way now. She'll be bringing you your 10s at 10. Some Justin Timberlake and Ed Sheeran in there. And of course, the breakfast team back bright and early from 6 a.m. with all the banter. I'm filling in for Kushla tomorrow night as well, so I'll see you. Have a good one.
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Ed Sheeran and Sing, and That He Can on Q Radio. And just before that, we had Justin Timberlake and Murs kicking off this first hour of the show. It is Georgia here with you, and I am looking after things right up until midnight. And this first hour of the show, we've got our 10s at 10. If you know, you know. We're throwing it back to the 2010s right up until 2019. And I've got so many good ones on the way. We have Justin Bieber coming up, who is going to be singing Sorry. He's sorry for something in this track on the way. But first, let's do this from Jessie J and her amazing vocals is Domino.

0: And one was definitely mad at Justin Bieber during this time. That is Sorry on Q Radio. Pink is on the way. We also have some Bastille and Pompeii. But first, let's do this. We're throwing it all the way back to the 2010s. One of my favourite club anthems is Pitbull and Neo. And Give Me Everything on Q Radio.
1: Me not working hard. Yeah, right. Picture that with a Kodak. Or better yet, go to

0: Pink. You can always count on her to get you in your feels. That is Just Give Me a Reason on Q Radio. Tuesday night, Georgia here with you, and it is your 10s at 10. I've got more of them on the way. And the next track has the most dramatic way of being written, inspired by, and it was actually inspired by the ancient Roman city that was destroyed by a volcano called Mount Vesuvius. Q.
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2: My ego was just kind of, my ego was stroked at the weekend. So I want to give a big shout out to Christine Doherty on her new promotion. Look at you, you filthy boys. Yeah. I'm single-handedly getting us one.

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2: 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You're in.

Coldplay and Queen Bee. That is Him for the Weekend on Q Radio. Happy Tuesday, Tuesday 8th of September. I hope you've had a lovely day, however you spent your day. I have had a nice wee day. Headed to the gym, done a workout. Not that I wanted to, not gonna lie. But after the workout, I did feel good. And yeah, I have been trying to really get into the gym recently, mainly for mindset. And it has been making me feel so much better. A lot more energy. But yeah, definitely the thought of it is the worst part. So if you're anything like me, and yeah, you've been wanting to join the gym, here is your sign. I think it's definitely worth it. And if you're even more like me, you'll do what I do. I treat it myself to a wee matcha after to reward myself for getting through the workout. And it always makes it worth it. Okay, on the way, we've got David Guetta and Usher to play for you. But first, let's do this. A summer anthem from OMI. It's Cheerleader.

David Guetta and Usher, that is Without You on Q Radio. 20 to 11, Georgia here with you, and it is your 10s at 10. I'm continuing them within this hour, and I've got a track that, yeah, comes from the band called Fun, and this one's definitely fun. It's on the way, but first, one of my favourite tracks from this band, Maroon 5 and Payphone on Q.

0: Bun, that is We Are Young on Q Radio. And that track does make you feel like you're young. I love that one. Okay, Magic is on the way next with Rude, so don't go anywhere.
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It's your 10s at 10. That is Magic and Rude on Q Radio. Georgia here with you, and I've got your national news headlines on the way at 11. But make sure to stick around after 11. I've got a track to play for you that, yeah, it's going to make you want to dance from Mal Smith. But first, back to our 10s at 10. Let's do this one. Most known for being on The X Factor. It's One Direction and What Makes You Beautiful.

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Kevin Little and Turn Me On. And just before that, we had Mal Smith and Stay, If You Want to Dance, bringing us into this next hour. It is Q Radio, and it is Georgia Taggart here with you. I'm looking after things and keeping you company right up until midnight, playing you all your biggest hits and throwbacks. And I've got more on the way. George Ezra to play for you, Irish trio Kingfisher, and some of the scripts. But first, let's do this. A throwback that's going to give you so much nostalgia. Carly Rae Jepsen and Call Me Maybe on Q.

has such a distinctive voice. That is George Ezra and Blame It On Me on Q. Happy Tuesday, Tuesday 8th of September, and I hope you've had a lovely day so far. Maybe you were working, maybe you were one of the lucky ones who had a day off. Whatever you got up to, I hope you had a good one. And I was saying earlier in the show that I had a good day. I went to the gym, a little to my despair, and then afterwards I treated myself to a matcha. And are you like me? If I do anything I don't really want to do, I just treat myself to something nice after. Yeah, just basically reward myself for doing that thing, and that is exactly what I done. Okay, more of your hits and throwbacks on the way, playing you the script very soon, but first Irish trio Kingfisher. Here is Man.

0: definitely one of their best tracks to date. The Script and Break Even on Q Radio. I love that one. The Coors is on the way next with So Young, Don't Go Anywhere.
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Sabrina Carpenter, that is Feather on Q Radio for your Tuesday night. 11:30, Georgia here with you, keeping you company right up until midnight. So we only have around 30 minutes left, but do not go anywhere. More of your biggest hits and throwbacks on the way. I've got viral track from Bella Kay coming up. We have a bit of Whitney Houston featuring Kygo. But first, let's do this. And some of you might

Bella Kay and her very viral track, I Love It, I Love It, I Love It, on Q Radio. And I love it. I love that song. Love a bit of Bella Kay. And I'm looking forward to seeing what else she is going to bring out for us, because, yeah, she's brought out a few tracks and they have been amazing. So we shall see. I think it's just early days for Bella Kay, and she has a lot in store for us. Nico and Vince is on the way, but first let's do this. The Kygo remix of Whitney Houston's Higher Love. Turn it up. It's cute.

0: huge track from 2013. That is Nico and Vince and Am I Wrong on Q. Quarter to midnight, Georgia here with you, looking after things right up until then. And thank you so much for keeping me company on this Tuesday night. If you have tuned in from the house, the car, the gym, wherever this evening, I hope you've enjoyed the show. Make sure you come back tomorrow night for a brand new hour of Tens at 10. But do not go anywhere. We still have time to squeeze in a few more tracks before I go. We have a track on the way that's going to get you in your feels, followed by a throwback from Girls Aloud. Thank
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Girls Aloud, the It Girls back in the day. Wrapping up tonight's show on your Tuesday night, that is the Love Machine. I love Girls Aloud, and many a night I done a dance routine to some of their songs in the front room to my family. Oh, they were the days. Okay, I hope you enjoyed tonight's show. If you did, come and join me, Georgia Taggart, for a brand new hour of 10s at 10 tomorrow night. And don't forget to tune in with Connor, Andrew and Amy tomorrow morning from 6 with all the crack, as always. Until then, though, we have got Q right through the night. And I'm going to leave you with one last track before I go. And this one is from an artist who I have heard is currently

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1: Why would we want that?
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9: From the Sky News Centre at 1, the National Air Traffic Control provider has apologised for more than 1,000 flight cancellations and widespread disruption. NATS says a system fault affecting UK airports has been resolved, but admits recovery is taking a lot longer than it hoped. Our correspondent Emma Birchley is monitoring developments from Heathrow, where a fifth of flights have been grounded.
10: On one flight, destined for Dublin from Gatwick, passengers waited so long, they wanted water, they were getting so frustrated, so much tension, that the police ended up being called.
9: Israel's shutting the UK consulate in Jerusalem and banning several politicians from entering the country. It's in response to Foreign Secretary Ed Miliband accusing Jewish settlers of ethnically cleansing Palestinians and sanctioning the colonies. The US military says it's destroyed 5 Iranian crude oil tankers after one of its warships was targeted by ballistic missiles. Central Command says its carrier wasn't hit during attempts to strike it over the past 2 days. 3 people have been arrested over an alleged hit and run near Edinburgh Airport in which a driver died. 4 cars were involved in a collision on the A8 on Monday morning. The Nottingham inquiry has been told one victim potentially might have survived if he'd had different medical treatment at the scene of the attack. 19-year-old Barnaby Webber was one of 3 people killed by Valdo Calicane in June 2023. The teenager's mother, Emma, says a number of failures have been unravelled during the hearings.
11: If you can imagine anything and everything that could go wrong did, and decisions that were made at the most senior levels were appalling. Any investigations carried out internally by public agencies were nothing more than marking their own homework.
9: And Erling Haaland scored twice as Manchester City opened their Champions League campaign with a 2-0 victory away to Porto. Aston Villa ended their winless start to the season by getting past Club Brugge 3-2 in Belgium. That's the latest.
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